0: ẹ kẹ́ aleluya
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0: Now your words open today.
1: Onola, Kedere, Alanu Sanobio.
0: Onola.
1: Bogweda, Toban. The promise of faith.
0: Everyone expecting faith promises.
1: Any cock bad way.
0: Tell them to pray this prayer.
1: And you 10 lucky.
0: Those going to the top.
1: 10 wallet.
0: And you have flock 20.
1: To jack petting cover dale.
0: Now when things are okay today.
1: I to daru lol.
0: Surely they scatter tomorrow.
1: Omologo near.
0: You are a glorious child.
1: Oh man,
0: you know it. You know if you did.
1: Want to suffer.
0: You have been told many times.
1: You were gamma.
0: You too, you know it.
1: Oh, heaven inside.
0: You are heavy with it.
1: But outside there.
0: But outside.
1: Oh, empty.
0: Oh, you are so empty.
1: Mongbon yeah.
0: I said that
1: voice.
0: Prophet.
1: Jack cock bad.
0: Tell them to pray this prayer.
1: Don't they batter me
0: with all their hearts.
1: Until my banner lay, what am I for gossiping?
0: What I met in my home that wastes glory.
1: That they didn't know I am.
0: Out of my own life.
1: Go in lay what?
0: That my heart of
1: my fear. What am I for gossiping?
0: Glory and glorious ones.
1: In a big
0: jar. Out by fire.
1: Lord, I'm in.

0: Oluwawa.
1: Oh Larry.
0: Hey, man, you testify.
1: Oh Larry,
0: you will testify.
1: Oh Larry,
0: you will testify.
1: Oh Larry,
0: you will testify.
1: Pray, my daddy, Lord, come.
0: Get what I want.
1: Wa mo gbadua.
0: Then you pray.
1: Gbogbo ise ajogunba.
0: Every head in the combat.
1: Bi mo se ngbadua.
0: As I'm praying now.
1: Efi aye mi le.
0: Bi malaka lo.
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1: O se ajogunba.
0: Every head in the combat.
1: Jade lara mi.
0: Oyo
1: yo yo yo.
0: I am a man.
1: By that
0: to so you will not achieve what you came to achieve.
1: Go le ba go di ke jaye.
0: So that you live the other side of your life.
1: Go le ba kutarata.
0: And you die with all your potential.
1: Okin to wa se laye le di ewo.
0: So that was your potential be a taboo.
1: Ni
0: on
1: ta o fi ma konati o.
0: Enemy you continue to hammer you.
1: Wo ma dana mo.
0: They continue to hammer you.
1: Wo ma dana.
0: They continue to hammer you.
1: Wo ma kona ye.
0: They continue to hammer you.
1: Wo ma dana ye.
0: They continue to hammer you.
1: Wo ma kona ye.
0: They continue.
1: Egbe omi so
0: lift up the water your.
1: E so pe Olorun to da mi saye.
0: Oh God my maker.
1: Iwo ni abukuni.
0: You are the blesser.
1: God, you are a blesser.
0: Bless me,
1: Mina.
0: Bless me,
1: Mina.
0: Bless me,
1: my father, my God, you are a blesser. Bless my home.

0: fool here. And it's your Latayen Botier, professor with authority, breaking generational code. Fifat, we will be good, Billy. Oh, go up, be Johnny, but that's be all. Do so, is she ready? What do you want? What do you just so know? And it's the Bagba Lorat, I am below. But where the Major Tatas let me come by. Oh, my phone will go to Pilate, or no, my Dominera. If you two know that, I'm going to be at TV. Labek, your long Lurie will be sound with your authority. Baba will you, you go. Lodge Saturday 29, the Monday 31st August. Wakatia Dua, Mess Laro, and we show. Let's see about a big illusion. I see you any mabo. Like the Duke of Cola, or you go, Bullet Day. Ikurita Kriari, for what the word you prepare, Jajoba Dua.
1: Aruka Jesu, call the name of Jesus.
2: Hey, I'm going to take you, Kusin.
1: How was that? Want me to die in my battle?
2: And so for that.
1: Be wasted.
2: I can't have you.
1: Any prayer I give you at this time,
2: call a coma tumba.
1: Write them down and repeat them.
2: By letter, me tell
1: it to your heart.
2: Bobo said that
1: every destiny,
2: don't twin no goon me that
1: you kindle the fire of my
2: heart. Gelly, cool
1: angel of death.
2: Oh, yeah, Ben, one woe.
1: This is there.
2: No one done. No.
1: Destroy them.
2: In come back.
1: There's something.
2: Think between Jacob to no good
1: that makes them to kid you.
2: That's why you
1: escaping one.
2: Long one,
1: you enter to another.
2: And yeah, but I don't to know.
1: I was kindle the fire of my heart.
2: Said that.
1: You people rekindle the fire of my battle. That is not the
2: angel
1: of death destroyed them.
2: Olori ogun mo olori ogun lati ba mi ja.
1: Anyone that is adding battle to fight me.
2: Eni to n wo agbara kun agbara.
1: Don't tell it for power to have to power.
2: Lati ba temi ja.
1: To destroy my life.
2: E fowo ara yin sera yin.
1: Afflict yourself.
2: Adua. Oluwawa so pe gbogbo en ton deran ko ton deyan
1: say anyone that's turning to animals
2: lati bale aye mi je
1: to destroy my life
2: e lo pade ke mo pada
1: go to meeting and never return
2: aya ka sala ba
1: emi mi mo
2: in highly kingdom
1: emi mi mo
2: gbogbo en ton deran ko
1: anyone that's turning to animals
2: dadi eniyan
1: I turning to human
2: don lo pade aye
1: go to evil meeting
2: lati bate mi je
1: to mo to mo
2: e lo mo pada
1: I never return
2: If
1: they are willing and obedient, they will eat the good of the land.
2: Deuteronomy 28. Look, anyone photo 14.
1: Verse 1 to 14.
2: This is a serious matter.
1: Our authority.
2: Oluwani ko sento gomi.
1: The land that they are not hearing me.
2: So when you was a poor noise.
1: That he will not heal from sickness.
2: But born.
1: But be obedient.
2: Psalm 113.
1: Psalm 113.
2: Psalm 115.
1: Psalm 115.
2: Psalm 102.
1: Psalm 102.
2: Ekasomi.
1: With that is the word.
2: So tell us.
1: I prophesy.
2: Oku noi ni.
1: Hey, that is command of land.
2: My dear, my niato.
1: Command of land.
2: Of fire.
1: All of us.
2: Lama,
1: the Lord,
2: Oluwa,
1: the Lord,
2: Oluwa,
1: Lord.
2: Mo ni ebo temi ti mo fe ru.
1: I have my sacrifice to give.
2: Everybody.
1: Gbogbo eyan.
2: Lojo taye Solomon ma fo.
1: The day the Solomon ta
2: gba to. Bele lo lo siwaju Oluwa.
1: He went before God.
2: O si ru ebo 1000.
1: And he gave 1000
2: cows.
1: 1000 cows.
2: E
1: garu malu.
2: 1000 cows.
1: E bibi ma o.
2: Eyan ka so.
1: Only one person.
2: O si pa 1000 cows.
1: He gave 1000 cows.
2: Sorry learning.
1: Today sir.
2: Bo ba je 1000 naira.
1: Even if it's 1000 naira.
2: Ni gbogbo capacity egbe.
1: That he can handle.
2: I won't come back.
1: There are some.
2: Ipa won ka 100,000.
1: They can give up 100,000.
2: Tori eto yi.
1: For this program.
2: O su siwaju.
1: It is getting bigger.
2: Olorun mo pe ojojumo
1: every day
2: la fe si
1: we are lagging for am
2: oga
1: my brother
2: oko to ba ti se loni
1: whatever I do today
2: you multiply
1: eh
3: so ri aro yi
1: this money
3: o ba jo ni sowo
1: if there is trade
3: o ni se owo
1: a business man
3: o su se ijoba o le sare ko lo office it is time of provision
1: a ko pe pe se
3: le o by provision
1: best that okay wa
3: o loko
1: you don't have husband
3: o lomo
1: no charge
3: o ni se
1: no work
3: o la lafia gbogbo n to ba ri ko mo ni
1: whatever you are lacking
3: olorun mi yo pese
1: my god
3: oh my god so ba mo bi okan mi se bale
1: if you don't have confidence
3: anytime tolorun ba ti soro
1: whenever god
3: speaks mo ma n joko ni
1: I do sleep
3: mara fe iti
1: and I will laugh
3: ni aro yi
1: this morning
3: mo reti e
1: I'm expecting you
3: ni ondoro
1: at ondoro
3: ni after custom
1: after the customs
3: the authority center wa gbogbo yan lo mo be
1: is the one no place
3: but if you are hearing me for the first
1: time
3: you just have to appear today God is able to do according to his word, even more than his word. You're safe for us. You're sit down for us in the name of Jesus.
2: I pray for
1: you
2: as well.
1: Every seat you saw today,
2: you'll be a relapse. In the name of Jesus. F1 church account.
1: The church account. Account today. Echo Bank. Echo Bank account. 097. 000 3215 again Echo Bank account 097 000 3215 that is Freedom Apostolic Revival International Ministry this is the name of the account or you can use our Providence Bank account is 89 00 51 2948 again Providence Bank account 89 00 51 2948 Freedom Apostolic Revival International Ministry is also the name of that account or you can use our First Bank account also First Bank account is 20 14 65 19 06 again First Bank account 20 14 65 19 06 Ojo Sam Omo Loju Jesu is the name of that account. Enquiries and details call us on 081 123 2 in 5 places. Or you can use those 70 81 16 40 90.
3: Remain blessed in Jesus'
2: name. Be all who are same better.
1: One thing that has been us.
2: In a lower did the
1: fall. Hey, man, help arise for you.
2: Oh my God.
1: Thank you,
2: Father. Lord, you are just met us, man.
1: We need to find this.
2: Safi, my God. Drive, we quite
1: your own. Now, pray for blessing and wealth.
2: We are the test.
1: You will get your own.
2: Go where it's about
1: it. And when you see,
2: yes,
1: tell them, I will use my glory.

0: Good morning, dear listener. You are welcome once again to Ashivas University's prayer time. My name is Reverend Canon Bayode Oladimeji. Presenting with me is my brother in Christ, Dr. Taiwo Adenego.
1: Good morning, listener. Today's inspirational talk is titled, Live Your Vision. Having a vision for your life gives you passion, motivation, direction, and purpose. Vision simplifies decision making. Anything that moves you closer to your vision gets a green light. Everything else should be approached with caution. Vision brings what's important to the surface and weeds out anything that stands in your way. Without vision, good things will keep you from achieving great things. People without a clear vision are easily distracted. They have a tendency to drift aimlessly from one thing to another. Endeavor to have spiritual, relational, financial, and moral compasses, which will prevent you from making decisions that can rob you of your dreams.
0: Today, we are praying for staff of the library department at Ashivas University. The Bible says in 1 Thessalonians chapter 4, verse 11, make it your ambition to lead a quiet life, to mind your own business, and to walk with your hands, just as we told you, so that your daily life may win the respect of outsiders, and so that you will not be dependent on anybody. Let us pray. Our Lord and our God, we thank you for all the library staff of Ashivas University. Thank you, Lord, for the librarian. We are grateful to you, Lord, for the cooperation and unity of purpose that exists among the staff. Thank you, O Lord, for their diligence and commitment. Father, we pray for good health, wisdom from above for all library staff as they continue to work diligently to take the library department of Ashivas University to a new height. O Lord, we pray that you will endow them with all it takes to serve as exemplary leaders and motivators who will encourage students to use the library effectively and efficiently. Our God, we pray that the commitment and integrity of staff will lead to tremendous progress in the academic pursuit of both staff and students of Ashivas University. We pray for God's protection over them as they travel far and wide to enhance the capacity and quality of the university library. All this we ask in the name of your Son, Jesus Christ, our Lord. Amen.
2: Ashivas University calling. 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

0: Good morning. I am Abimbola Ogunbadeniyi with Odaba News at Dawn. Federal government to review foreign scholarship to eliminate unnecessary expenditure. Oyo police arrest 10 suspects for possession of fresh human body part. And the foreign scene, flood kills 95 people in Nepal.
1: This is the news.
0: President Bola Tinubu have described the outgoing head of the civil service of the Federation, D.D. Wilson Jack, as a remarkable public servant who repositioned the federal civil service, making it more efficient. He spoke at the presentation of two books authored by the outgoing head of service in Abuja. Tinubu, who was represented by the Minister of Innovation, Science and Technology, says Jack served at both the state and federal levels and has risen to Nigeria's topmost bureaucrat as the head of the civil service of the Federation. Tinubu eulogized Wilson Jack as a public servant who understood the responsibility of her office as a head of service. And the federal government is reviewing its foreign scholarship and bilateral education arrangement as part of efforts to eliminate unnecessary expenditure and redirect public resources towards strengthening Nigerian tertiary institutions. The Minister of Education, Dr. Tunji Alausa, said the government could no longer justify spending scarce public funds to send students abroad to study programs that are available in Nigerian universities, polytechnics, and colleges of education. The minister disclosed this while explaining the rationale behind the federal government's decision to review its overseas scholarship arrangement, stressing that the policy was driven by the need to build domestic capacity and ensure better value for public expenditure. He recalled that shortly after assuming office, he was presented with a proposal involving about 100,000 Nigerian students traveling to Morocco to study courses taught in English, including mass communication and journalism. Alausa said the proposal raised serious concerns because the courses were already available in Nigeria. He said the cost of supporting such students abroad could not be justified when Nigeria had developed considerable capacity in its tertiary institutions over the years. Now, the federal government has commissioned 100 electric buses under the Renewed Hope Mass Transit Program to ease transportation challenges for federal civil servants and improve workers' welfare. The buses were launched at Eagle Square, Abuja, with the head of the civil service of the Federation, D.D. Wilson Jack, describing the initiative as a major milestone in efforts to improve the welfare of civil servants. The head of service said the first phase of the program comprises 37 of the 100 buses approved under the Renewed Hope Mass Transit Program. Wilson Jack described the commissioning as her parting gift to federal civil servants, coming less than 24 hours before the end of her tenure as head of civil service. She said transportation had a significant important impact on workers' finances, safety, punctuality, and productivity, adding that affordable and reliable transportation would help reduce the burden on civil servants. In the meantime, the Chairman, Economic and Financial Crimes Commission, Olao Lukoyede, has offered whistleblowers between 2.5% and 5% of recovered stolen Nigerian assets for information leading to the recovery of such assets held abroad. Lukoyede disclosed this while delivering a lecture at the Cambridge International Symposium on Economic Crime in the United Kingdom. The anti-graft agency boss mentioned that the ability of its operatives to trace assets, cooperation from the judiciary and access to credible intelligence are significant factors that contribute to the agency's success in securing non-conviction-based forfeiture orders. He also noted that the EFCC has some of the best investigators around the world. Olukoyede further revealed that the agency had forfeited cash and asset worth over $500 million to the federal government in the past 3 years. 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After the break, Oyo police arrest 10 suspects for possession of fresh human body part, plus flood kills 95 people in Nepal. Stay with us. We'll be right back.
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You can provide us information via email, newsroom@Adaba889.fm. Now to the rest of the bulletin. Marketwomen and residents of Kiribo in Eseodo local government area of Ondo State have pledged their support for President Bola Tinubu ahead of the 2027 general elections. The pledge was made during the Elosoloja initiative organized by the Grassroots Movement for Tinubu, GMT, and sponsored by the Minister of Interior, Olubumi Tunjioju, one of the beneficiaries, Iwabi Periwari, described President Tinubu as your own while appreciating the organizers and sponsors for the financial support.

0: appreciate how they are empowering the women folk in their businesses and otherwise. We want to assure them that we are solidly behind them. When it is time to cast our votes, we know that we will all unanimously vote for Abola Ahmed Tinubu, who is our own.
1: The Alaja of Arugba Ibe Chief Lady B. Atini said the cash support would help beneficiaries improve their businesses. She promised that the funds will be used judiciously and pledged their support for Tinubu in 2027.
2: I thank God for everything Tinubu have done for us. We vote for Tinubu 4 years again. I will use that money to join my business, to do business more.
1: The Alaja General for GMT Olufunke Adeshida urged the beneficiaries to invest the money wisely while calling on them to support the Tinubu administration and vote for the president in the next election.
3: This is the third phase. We are going to the last phase by the special investment.
4: And we believe that it will upgrade them. It will make their markets to be enlarged. And they were very happy to accept it. And they are ready to be with us. They are ready to vote for us.
1: In another development, Oyo State Police Command has arrested 10 suspects for allegedly possessing and use of suspected fresh human body parts. The command spokesperson Olayinka Anyolade said the suspects were arrested at different locations in Isayi and Shaki areas of Oyo State. Ayodele alleged that the suspects were involved in using human body parts to prepare ritual concoctions purportedly meant to bring wealth to users. One of them, Nuruddin Ghani, said he had used a human skull to prepare a ritual concoction for about 2 years, but claimed that his financial situation instead deteriorated. Ghani also narrated how police operatives allegedly lured him to meeting before arresting him. Others arrested are Ismail Abdullah, Wasiu Tijani, Abiola Nasir, and others. Anyolade said that investigations are still ongoing. In another beat, the Nigerian Navy has restored electricity to Unduk community in Ukotabasi local government area of Akwa Ibom State after more than 15 years of blackout following the rehabilitation of its electrification project and installation of a new 300 kilovolt amperes transformer. The project was commissioned as part of the Nigerian Navy Civil Military Cooperation Intervention Programs approved by the Chief of the Naval Staff, Vice Admiral Idi Abbas. Speaking at the commissioning ceremony, Abbas, who was represented by the Flag Officer Commanding Eastern Naval Command, Rear Admiral Chidoze Okeye, said empowering communities was essential to strengthening national security and prosperity. Abbas described the electrification project as timely and impactful, saying the Navy remained committed to contributing to national development through community-based interventions. Troops of Operation Enduring Peace have rescued two kidnapped victims in separate operations in Bassa and Kanam local government areas of Plateau State. According to a statement signed by the media information officer of the Joint Task Force campaign, Chinunso Ote, the rescues were part of ongoing operations across the various local government areas of Plateau State. The statement said the operations were conducted as part of deliberate effort aimed at denying terrorist elements freedom of action across the state. The commander of Operation Enduring Peace, Major General Maxwell Dangana, commended the troops for their conduct during the operation. And finally, at least 95 people have been killed and 384 terrorists reported missing after a massive flood swept through Nepal's northern Rasuwa district near the border with China. The Nepal Tourism Board said the missing travelers include 291 foreign nationals and 93 Nepali citizens, Americans, Indians, and Australian, Malaysians, and Britons. were among those reported unaccounted for. Authorities were still working to verify their whereabouts. And to end the news at dawn, a recap of our top stories. We brought to you that the federal government is reviewing its foreign scholarship and bilateral education arrangements as part of efforts to eliminate unnecessary expenditure and redirect public resources towards strengthening Nigerian tertiary institutions. We also brought to you that the Oyo State Police Command has arrested 10 suspects for alleged possession and use of suspected fresh human body parts. And finally, on the foreign scene, at least 95 people have been killed and 384 tourists reported missing after a massive flood swept through Nepal's northern Suwa district near the border with China. And that's the news at dawn, as edited by Adeyemi Lawal. On behalf of the production crew, I am Abimbola Ogunbadini saying thanks for listening. Good morning.

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4: 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Come, let's join the people of God to enjoy His mighty hands in September special program in our church, Revelation Foundation Evangelical Mission, Fire City, Philly. This September edition of Fire Must Change Life comes up on Tuesday, 1st of September 2026 at 7 a.m. with anointed man of God, Apostle Onoja David Angel, to lift our voice to God Almighty at Revelation Foundation Evangelical Mission, Fire City, Philly. It's your turn to have a testimony. Jesus is Lord.
5: 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Ministering, Pastor Babalola Adeloju, Gofamit Church, Ikare, Pastor Dr. Muyiwa Alabi, Gofamit Church, Owo, and other anointed ministers of God, Pastor Richard and Prophetess Bimbo Alabi, JP, Host Jesus Christ, Chief Host.
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10: Synod 2026 is here. Let us come together as one big family to celebrate the uniqueness of Jesus.
11: Hooray!
10: He that dwells righteousness is righteous.
11: Synod.
10: That is of Akoko Church of Nigeria, Anglican Communion, under the guidance of our Lord Bishop,
11: the Right Reverend Jacob Olajide Babajide Bada, JP, the Diocesan Bishop,
10: the Prince and Wife,
11: Synod delegates and the entire members of the diocese invite the general public to the third session of the 14th Synod
10: coming up between Friday 28th to Sunday 30th August 2026
11: at St. Andrew's Anglican Church, Akun Akoko,
10: with the theme Integrity of Character in Leadership. 11 verse 2.
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19: on the feat achieved so far
18: in your political career.
19: We pray Almighty God to grant you
18: the strength
19: and the wisdom
18: in all your endeavors.
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18: Chief Tayo
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25: Ajikin Rissino Local Organizing Committee Announcer.
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0: remember you today and always, our dear daddy, late Mr. Wilfred Olarewaju Odeyemi. 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
4: Dragon!
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6: Introducing JKM College of Health Sciences and Technology, a government-approved institution and well-equipped with modern-day facilities for learning and practicum. JKM College of Health Sciences and Technology is in affiliation with Ekiti State College of Health Sciences and Technology, Ijero in Ekiti State. We hereby announce admissions into the following studies and courses: Certificate, Diploma, OND, and HND in Community Health Technology, Health Assistance Medical, HAM, Diploma in Public Health, and other courses. And the certificate will be awarded

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3: On August 8, 2001, we made a commitment to our nation. 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And for 25 years, we've kept that promise. 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Cheers to the next.
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0: 不过马赛现在都蒙观音大道了
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2: 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The completed form must be returned with photocopies of credentials and bank teller before the date of examination, which will be communicated to you. For further inquiries, call 003-

0: We remember you today and always, our dear daddy, late Mr. Wilfred Olariwaju Odeyemi. You lived a very short life, and your death has ever remained a painful one to your children and your family. You departed this sinful world
1: 53 years ago
0: when your children were very young. Baba Olufumilayo, Baba Olaseni, Baba Olakunle, Baba Olasunbo, Baba Olabisi. 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Lady Helen Olufumilayo Ayola, announcer for the family.
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8: 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Guest Man 2026. 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Nibba Ye Ile Lulana. Ojo Tozi Ojo Keta Dilongbo 27th August, the Tuna Yowaye, Nikboko, your path to save your ministry. To one is smart, Father your ministry, Okaguna, La Deidori, Berela Gumewa, Reverend Dr. MK Adarabola, the Russian Lorua Laye, Tudisha is Ojiati Tani Gimbe, Evangelist Bola Olawoye, Lunuri, Mitoloru, 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
12: 13th anniversary of the Chronicle Media Ventures is on the way. Come on, let's come together and do it together. For Sunday, October 38th of August, in the Aragba Yamuyambe to 13th anniversary of the Chronicle Media Venture, you meet it at OSDPC Multipurpose Event Hall in Jakwe State, Akure by 2 p.m. Featuring a voice presentation, launching, and a captivating lecture tagged Agenda 2027 Leadership, Accountability, and Progress to be delivered by Honorable Dayo Awude, former Commissioner for Youth and Sports on those states. Prince Eni Akishola, Chairman, Akongwade Tuji Adeleya Moteku Commander and Ebenezer Adeniya CPS. Special guest Kabiyesi Obaruti Bi Ademuwagun Olumoru Ofimoru and Oba Engineer Ademola Adebeyi Oyibade Oloba of Osun. Royal Fathers His Excellency Honorable Dr. Lucky Orimisa Ayedatiwa. Special guest of honor 13th anniversary of the Chronicle Media Venture. Kosuye Tuma Sharao Toma Mileti Toma Buaya Oma Leking Chronicle is calling. Let's be there.
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3: look at your CNC, okay, there you go, Lua. You know, pass on my children, Monday, too much. See, Chapel of Prophetic Prayer. I can only convention, what do I know? On your Sunday, 38 August, 6 Tuesday, 1st September, 2026. Nico, wait, Toma, why, yeah, well, what could you want? No, only it is the Lord's hand. If it's a lot, Tim, and Lua, yeah, by any, I did, and CNC, like, by yeah, Prophet Ezekiel, Lubo, your Ladeji, Ati, Mama, what a long bear, I little one, Prophet Smith, is Tolua, Lashia, Delego, JP, Mama, no cost on my children, Atogoro, Lori, and me, maybe that drought tomorrow. 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
8: 080-452-0455. 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UNIMED pre-degree program is an intensive coaching program that prepares prospective candidates towards admission into 100-level degree programs of UNIMED. Qualified candidates must have credit passes in at least 5 subjects, including mathematics, English language, physics, chemistry, and biology at SSCE, GCE or NECO at not more than 2 sittings, with only 1 sitting required for medicine, dentistry, and physiotherapy. 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Application closes by September 30, 2026. 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
4: A helper.
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4: Congratulations.
5: There is no doubt that the time for spiritual revival is now. Today's world appears full of immature sons who are unable to equip the saints for the work of ministry and to bring the body of Christ to maturity. That is why Reconciliation House in Ijakpo-Akure invites you to be part of this year's Towards Revival Among the Nations, Trans 2026, with the theme, Equipping the Saints for Kingdom Expansion. This spirit reviving program holds from Wednesday, September 2 to Saturday, September 5, 2026, by 5 p.m. on Wednesday and 8 a.m. and 3 p.m. on other days, holding at the usual venue, Trans Camp, located after the Iju Itagbolu Police Division along Akure Ado Road, Iju. This program is for all sons and daughters of God seeking spiritual maturity for kingdom expansion. Join Trans 2026 from September 2 to 5 by 5 p.m. on Wednesday and 8 a.m. on other days at Trans Camp, Iju. As usual, registration, accommodation, and feeding are free. Come to Trans 2026, a retreat or breaking forth on every side for kingdom expansion. You must be there. Ayola Famagun announcing on behalf of the conveners.
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12: 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Family Arena, Illicit of Abuki, Jonusi, Tosin Sheben, Jonusi will win.

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6: On August 8, 2001, we made a commitment to our nation. 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
2: 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And of course, we also ensure that we don't leave anyone out of this conversation, as much later we shut open the phone line to ensure that you, the listener, can also have your say concerning the issue we have on the table today. Like I said earlier, you can get to listen to us on about 11 radio stations, first of which is 91.5 FM, BSES, here in Adoekiti, Midas Radio as well, 90.5 FM, New Cruise FM, 92.7 FM, in Ikerekiti, 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Let's also bring to your awareness that this program has been sponsored by the Ministry of Information under the leadership of Right Honorable Taiwo Olatunbosun, and of course his excellence there piloting the affairs of the ministry. Welcome once again on Ekiti Today, Ekiti Loni for this week. Ayo, Ayedun is my name.
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2: Yes, welcome once again, our guest, Honorable Commissioner for Chieftaincy and Home Affairs.
5: Thank you very much.
2: Mr. Laya Tibioge. Well, let's merge two questions in one. Okay. Like he acknowledged earlier, which of course you have clarified in Yoruba, your ministry doesn't seem to be in the spotlight when it comes to governance in Ekiti State. I'd like you to speak to what your ministry does. Of course, Chieftaincy happens to be in the name, but I'd like you to go deeply into what your ministry does in terms of Chieftaincy and Home Affairs. And maybe you can also briefly highlight what your achievements have been in the last 3 years. You would recall that you said it's been about 3 years since it transited from a bureau to a ministry.
5: Thank you very much. As I've said in Yoruba, the Ministry of Chieftaincy and Home Affairs in Ekiti State.
2: Yes.
5: We are saddled with the appointment of Chieftaincy, the recognized Oba in Ekiti State. And we equally monitor the selection process.
2: Of
5: we
2: kings.
5: Monitor. We don't dictate, we monitor the process in each of the town. We, after that, we prepare the executive paper. So we send it to executive council for approval. And we serve as secretariat to the state traditional council. We have a state traditional council. They meet once in a month. There are 86 of them in total. So they sit last Tuesday of every month. So we serve as secretariat to them. We cover the meaning. So we are seen to the welfare of the traditional rulers and the chiefs in Ekiti State. So that all their welfare, it is through the Ministry of Chieftaincy Affairs. If there is any crisis in any community, we facilitate the settlement. Maybe there is problem, little crisis between the KBC and the people of the town, we try to help them settle. Or there is crisis within the chiefs in the community, we settle it for them. And we equally administer government, disciplinary, mayor, or any erring chief or oba. You know, there may be some chief in the town may even want to be rude to the akin. We take disciplinary mayor against them. So those are the nutshell, those are the areas that we cover.
2: Yes, you mentioned crisis earlier. Does it also include, this crisis, does it include boundary crisis?
5: No, there is an agency saddled with that boundary.
2: Yes, all right. The other leg of that question is your achievement in the last 3 years, since, like I said earlier, this ministry transited from a bureau to a full-fledged ministry.
5: Yes. For the past 3 years, we have installed 14 obas in Ekiti State. 14 KBCs. The latest one is the one on Monday at Okeako. We started from Ifak. And the latest one is Okeako. So you know the processes to approve 14 obas for installation is not a tea party. So a lot of we we went through a lot of crisis, court cases, suing the government. So we do that. And within the community, we have settled a lot of crises. I cannot be mentioning the towns here, because that's why we don't
6: publicize
5: most of it. Because some we have settled some are still ongoing. So those are across, we have 140 towns in Ekiti State. Almost more than half of the towns are riddled with one problem or the other. So we try to resolve it. You know, the problem of shiftancy in Ekiti State is so,
6: it's a big deal.
5: A big deal. So we have to do that. So we don't, that's not the, you don't mention the town.
6: It's okay. Yes. That's quite understandable.
5: Yes.
6: You mentioned that the latest is Ayeb Okiako, rather, which Okiako has not had a monarch in the last 26 years.
5: Yes.
6: And of course, part of your achievement is also that Ekiti now has the youngest traditional ruler, 32 years old, that the monarch of Ayimbaju, like you said.
5: Yes.
6: How difficult or easy do you consider all of these, you know, traditional issues? And of course, the processes leading to the emergence of these two kings, how would you describe them?
5: The Okiako and Ayimbaju,
6: right.
5: That of Okiako, it was so
6: healthy. 26 years.
5: 26 years. The ministry, the
6: so the main on this, in this issue, government of Ekiti is joined.
5: Yes, it's joined. Yes,
6: in court.
5: Yes, you know, our ministry, you have to send a witness. Yeah, the ministry of justice, they have to work on it. So for 26 years, you know, it has been a long
6: journey.
5: That of Ayimbaju, as I've said, we don't dictate, but we monitor the process. So it was their making. As I've said, all male child of that Rumi house is entitled to that throne. So it depends on the number of people who are interested. So the family will screen them, maybe 2, 3, 4 people. They will send to the kingmakers. After that, the kingmaker will do the necessary thing. So we don't we don't meddle into their affairs. But we advise them on the point of law that they will not commit any mistake. So we monitor them.
6: Right. Honorable Commissioner, for clarity and emphasis sake,
5: yes,
6: because you said earlier that towns are free to use whatever method whichever is inclusive in the selection process.
5: Yes.
6: Now, how do you convince the people that you don't really meddle in their affairs when they still have to go through the cultural or traditional process? Then, how do you bring your ministry out of that process when they still have to come back to you?
5: We don't meddle into that. What we do is an open thing. It's not any secret thing there. It's an open thing. The family will sit down. The traditional secretary of the concerned local government will go there. The secretary to the council concerned will be there to monitor. If they want to make any mistake, they collect them, but they don't say anything that do this. So after that, they send it to the kingmakers to consult Ifa on it. Ifa will pick. Well, Ifa picks, you can pick one, you can pick two, you can pick three. If there is no consensus, the kingmaker will vote. And the person with simple majority will be chosen as the Oba elect at that time. So that is the process. Some people may say that several days, some people have accused our ministry. But what we do is that when we get it, we send to the Ministry of Justice. We will deceive you on such a person. We look at it. At times, if you are not convinced, you can send it to DSS.
6: For scrutiny.
5: Yes, for scrutiny. Because the procedure of once the State Executive Council approved, nobody can change it. So we have to do everything possible to make sure that diligently to make sure that such a person is not to a reasonable extent, it's not a bad person.
6: Well, it looks, one thing is certain from all you've been saying, Honorable Commissioner, you have every reliance on the law in administering traditional institution in Ekiti.
5: Yes.
6: Now, I'd like to wonder, this government, has there been any amendment, sort of, to the chieftaincy laws in Ekiti in the last 3 years?
5: No. We operate, I think it was 2012 that how they have any amendment. So since then, if not having anyone, so we operate that of 2012.
1: Yes. Okay. Honorable Commissioner, Honorable Lai Yati Bioke. 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
6: Honorable Commissioner, quite an interesting one. And of course, what you do in your ministry. Well, can the expulsion or dethronement, that's the right word, of a monarch be linked to your ministry? Or can the governor, or does the government have the right to dethrone any traditional ruler?
5: Yeah, government can dethrone any traditional ruler.
6: Under what conditions?
5: It depends on the offense, but we are praying that our cabinet sees in Ekiti State, they are law abiding. You know, there was an Oba who fought his wife in the open place. He was dethroned.
3: That was in Ondo State. Actually,
5: so it depends on the offense. Committed, but in Ekiti State, we've not experienced such a thing. Under this, our governor, you know, our governor is such a person that respect the Kabiesis a lot. On the part of our Kabiesi, they respect our governor very, very well. So there is mutual relationship between the government and the Obas. So there is nothing to warrant the treatment of any Oba. But yes. if it happens, the government will not look back.
6: Let me quickly ask this maybe interesting or funny question. Your own position, that's you as an individual, yes, seems to be a very delicate one, because you have to relate with the Obas, yes, on behalf of the government.
5: Yes.
6: How difficult or easy do you consider that task? These are more or less fathers of their subjects, fathers in their own right. How difficult or easy do you consider this task?
5: You know, in Ekiti State, the issue of chieftaincy is so problematic. So our ministry is facing a lot of problem. Directly, the ministry is being supervised by the Deputy Governor of Ekiti State. So the Deputy Governor, myself, and our staff, they are facing a lot of problem. At times, intimidation from people. Castigation. What we don't do, they say that they have done this, they have done it. Like we say that we monitor. When we monitor, some people will say that we want to put our mouth, want to manipulate. So that's why the ministry is delicate and a little bit problematic. So that is the problem we are facing. We are facing problem from the chiefs, from the community at large. So, but we try to manage it. No wonder this government. I said we have installed 14 of us. We diligently look into it. so that at the end of the day nobody will fault it.
2: Mm.
5: So in looking into it, some people may say that we are biased. We are not biased, we follow the due process of the law.
2: Mm. So yes, just very briefly, okay. This is beyond the intricacies of emergence of monarchs now.
5: Okay.
2: How would you describe the role or roles of traditional institution in economic development of their communities and of course security?
5: Okay. In terms of security, you know, one of the problems we have in Okeako is that we don't have a number. Along that line, we have installed four monarchs there in the last 2 years. We have installed Oba. So previously there is no Oba there. In those four towns, I have installed Oba. Since we were there on Monday, the place was, we thought we encountered a problem. I don't know, it was so okay. So we have installed the Okeako now. So in that town, the government will relate properly with the cabinet so that from time to time, they communicate with the government on the need to secure the place, to play a lot of role in terms of security in their domain. So that's why we try as much as possible to make sure that all communities have a number.
1: Hey, Rola Commissioner, I
5: call
1: okay, Babani. Olaiya
5: Atibioke.
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5: 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They meet once in a month. Ibeni, on a Pade, near Kanlushu, on committee here. On a Pade, near Kanlushu, Ibeni, at a man saw on our boat. On a Nikatishan, in New York, one report, one balance. So to Bawadi, Palu, should have a fresh meeting one day, Banamoso, when she marched. 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
5: So, look at Gomek or Connor. I want look at Gomek or Connor, and what about not to my ship at the Lake or Condition. So, go by one sorrow, be to a boon shiri, be look or come, one so, now around. So, go by one, I think, and she may, if they say one, not to balance sorrow. 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

0: 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Truly, we've come a long way together. Cheers to the next.
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4: The time is 12 o'clock. Here is News Beat for this hour. The federal government has commenced a major review of Nigeria's national security architecture, with a committee of top security and defense officials giving 90 days to develop recommendations for a five-year rolling strategic plan. Secretary to the Government of the Federation, SGF, Senator George Okume, inaugurated the committee on Wednesday on behalf of the President. The committee, chaired by the Special Advisor to the President of Homeland Security, Major General Adeyinka Famadewa, retired, is expected to develop a coordinated security framework that links national threat assessments with operational objectives, required capabilities, and resource allocation. The presidential candidate of the Allied People's Movement, APM, and Oyo State Governor, Seyi Makinde, has appointed Anthony Ehilebo as his special advisor on media and digital communication. The appointment was announced by Makinde's special advisor on media, Suleiman Olarewaju, in Ibadan, Oyo State capital. The statement says Ehilebo's appointment takes immediate effect, while additional members of the governor's campaign team are expected to be unveiled in the coming days. And Israeli security forces have seized and shut down a training center operated by the United Nations Agency for Palestinian Refugees in occupied East Jerusalem. The Landia training center was the last facility still operating in the area. The move has drawn condemnation from UN's Secretary General Antonio Guterres, who described the action as another threat to the agency following Israeli legislation restricting its operations. Guterres spokesperson Stephanie Jurachich said UN facilities are protected under international law and cannot be interfered with. And that's Newsbeat for this hour. Thanks for listening.
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1: Gaining velocity on Adaba FM. You're listening to Money Talks. I am Godwin. And today I want to start with something a bit uncomfortable. Now, if you paid your rent 2 years ago and your renewal is due this quarter, you already know what I'm about to say. The same flat that was 2.5 million naira is now asking 4.5. Diesel for the office generator that was 700 naira a litre last December, you've already started budgeting differently. School fees is already on your doorstep. I bet it's higher too. So, everybody's saying find another income. With the find another income comes people talking about learning how to trade as a viable source of income. Every advert on the radio, every billboard you see is geared towards trading. Even your neighbor's cousin on Instagram is now a forex coach. And honestly, after the other platforms that disappeared with people's money, my own question is, how are we supposed to know what is real? That's the conversation today. With me in the studio is Amal Momo from Vantage Markets. Amal, thank you for coming in.
2: Thank you, Godwin. And honestly, that's the right question to start with.
1: Okay, so let me push on it. A close friend lost about 400,000 naira last year to one trading signal group. They told him to put 50,000 naira. In 30 days, you'll have 200,000 naira. He put it. They went silent. Now, why should anyone listening today believe Forex when that's the experience most people have had?
2: You're right. I would be skeptical too. Let me just say what those platforms had in common, because once you see the pattern, you will never fall for it again. Number one, none of them were regulated. If a platform cannot tell you who their financial regulator is, walk away. Number two, they all promised fixed returns. Put X, get Y in 30 days. That's not trading. That's Ponzi structure. Real markets do not give fixed returns. Number three, you couldn't withdraw without referring three people. And lastly, number four, the founder was usually anonymous or some random Instagram name.
1: Okay, so what makes Vantage Markets different on those four points?
2: Vantage is regulated by the FSCA, the South African Financial Sector Conduct Authority, license number 51268. You can Google that license number while we're talking. You will find it. We're also regulated in the UK under FCA and Australia under ASIC. We've been operating globally for over 16 years. We are the official partners and sponsors of Ferrari in Formula One. None of this is hidden. We don't promise anyone a fixed return because nobody can. And every client withdraws to their own bank account. No referral required.
1: All right then, but I still don't fully understand what trading actually is. I mean, break it down for somebody who has only heard the word Forex.
2: Very simple. You're buying and selling the price movement of things that already exist in the world. Gold, oil, the dollar against the naira, Apple shares, Google shares, Tesla. You buy when you think the price will go up, you sell when you think it will go down. That's it. For example, what is happening right now in the streets of Hormuz? You've heard the news, the tension between Iran and Israel, the threats to blocking the straits. Now, why does that matter to you sitting in your living room or office? Roughly 20% of the world's oil passes through that one narrow waterway. The moment there is tension, oil prices move. When Iran threatened to close it, oil jumped from around $70 a barrel to almost $80 in a matter of days. When the tension cooled, it dropped back. That movement up and down, that is what trading is. You benefit from price movements, and news like this helps you understand the direction of the market. You do this on a regulated platform, on your phone, on your laptop, and you set your own limits. Most importantly, you need knowledge. You need to learn how and what moves the market. The minimum to start with on Vantage is $50, not 500,000, 50.
1: Interesting. Now, talking about the price of oil, is this why the price of fuel, you know, recently increased? And is it possible for an individual to start small with trading?
2: Yes to both questions. The price of fuel is largely controlled by demand and supply. When the strait has been blocked, there is decrease in supply. This drives the price up as there is demand. So till the strait is fully functional, the current hike will likely continue. On the subject of starting small, with Vantage, you can start with as little as 65,000 naira. And let me be honest with you and your listeners, because this is the part most adverts skip. You can lose money trading. Yes, if you don't learn first, your mindset is bent on doubling instead of accumulating. That is why the summit on Thursday exists. You don't start blind.
1: Now, that's the most honest thing I've heard a Forex person say on this show. So tell me about somebody who has done this. Now, give me one person, not generalizing or like people do.
2: Okay, take Mr. Marvin, who works for one of the logistics company. He came for our seminar last year, opened his account with 227,000 naira. In his first 3 weeks, he lost about 55,400 because he wasn't done with his classes and he was eager to start trading, so he skipped using stop losses. He almost gave up. He came back to the boot camp, did the 8 sessions, learned risk management properly, and by the 4th month, he was consistent. As of today, Marvin has not bought a Lamborghini or a Bugatti yet. What he is doing consistently is adding around 300,000 naira to 500,000 naira in a month to his salary on an average, and that's what he's paying his rent renewal this year.
1: And so, no Lambo, huh? No landed property?
2: Not yet. And this is one of the core reasons why people lose when it comes to trading. They are carried away by the privileges others present. They forget these people took time to build and put in the work, and not everyone will have the same story. Then they set unrealistic expectations. Greed comes into play and you end up losing all in the market. Then you hear them saying, trading is a scam. It is not. The way you trade or learn how to trade is what makes the difference.
1: Okay, tell us about the summit. What is it? When is it? And what does somebody walk away with?
2: The Vantage Market Smart Traders Workshop is on Thursday at
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2: to 090-6059-3552. 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
0: Akure
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1: Amal, last word. What do you say to the listener who is still skeptical, who's heard 100 of these and is thinking, I'll pass?
2: Okay, my last word for you is come skeptical. I mean that, bring your questions, bring the receipts from other platforms that have wronged you, bring the cousin who lost money. We would rather you walk in doubting and walk out informed than not show up at all. The summit is free. The worst case is you spend your Thursday morning learning something. The best case is you start something that pays your rent next year.
1: And that's Amal from Vantage Market. Thank you for joining us.
2: Thank you, Godwin.
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5: Imoru
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0: 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contributory at commission.
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0: We remember you today and always, our dear daddy, late Mr. Wilfred Olanrewaju Odeyemi. 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
0: when your children were very young. 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Lady Helen Olufumilayo Ayola, announcer for the family.
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3: Hello, I'm Conor O'Grady at the BBC Sports Centre. Liverpool are close to signing Bradley Barcola from Paris Saint-Germain for a fee that's expected to be in excess of $135 million. BBC Sport understands that a full agreement is now close. The forward has helped the French side win the Champions League in the past two seasons. Liam Delap's one-year spell at Chelsea is over. He's joined Nottingham Forest after an injury hit last 12 months. Chelsea in talks to sign the Atlanta defender Onyesta Hayner. He's already been linked with a move to Brighton this summer. BBC Sport understands that the Serie A side are willing to sell the left back if their $46.6 million valuation is met. Will Xabi Alonso's side get their EFL Cup campaign underway on Thursday evening when they host Luton Town at Stamford Bridge? The Chelsea boss says it's a competition that demands respect.
4: Every cup is important, every game, and we want to have the best competitive team for to face Luton with all respect that everything deserves, and Luton is going to be the first one in Carabao Cup.
3: Well, Tottenham are already into the third round after a 5-1 win against Charlton. Boss Roberto De Zerbi described it as a perfect day for new signing Savio. The winger is a $101 million summer addition from Manchester City. He scored and assisted after being introduced as a second-half substitute. Forward Dominic Solanke says competition in attack is only a good thing.
5: It's always great to have competition in places and bring the best out of each other and challenge for hopefully many titles. And I think you can only do that with a great squad.
3: And five Premier League sides will find out who they'll face in the league phase of the Champions League later on Thursday. The draw takes place in Monaco, Liverpool, Manchester City and Arsenal all feature in Pot 1. Aston Villa and Manchester United both return to the competition this season. They're in Pot 2. For more football news from the BBC, go to bbc.com/football.
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7: My country people, it don't come again, Alabiamo Global Shilu Convention 2026 don't land gidigba. God of our Father and the Lord, Prophet Dr. Joshua Olayiwola Baba Alabiamo, don't stand kakaraka to touch lives, change lives, and also turn every loser to winner. Iwo local lati di asegun bi o tin darapo mo ogologo awon eniyan ti won yo peju pese ti bi pago agbaye olododun yi ta pe akori le ni asegun ni mi. I am a winner. This ogbonge program go happen between 1st to 5th of September year 2026, but make una no forget say now from September 1st to 3rd now twice we go they meet to receive miracles from God by 8 a.m. in the morning. An evening program go they start by 5 p.m. Back in a lojo can you shoke son? I go make your world. Pelu I go make wale. Now make padi. What? Where ti ngogo aye ni tipile tipile. 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Prophet Joseph Akiade, Bishop Austin Igbason, Atibere Bello. Likewise, many gospel singers will carry grace, such as Prophetess Dr. Bisi Alawiya Luko, Evangelist Dr. Toyosi Akinya, Evangelist Ibuko Oluwa, Ogo Oluwa, Minister Oluwa Fenomi Olaniyi, Evangelist Folashade Taiwo, and many more. Go the minister powerfully at this year convention. Papa, Mama, brother, and sister, what do you they wait for? Come and receive plenty miracle from God, because your season to become a winner over whatever problems you get. Don't finally come on. For more Tori, make could I call this number? number 070-3981-9410. Alabama Global Shilu Convention 2026. God's blessing go full this year convention berekete. No controversy. You are a winner.
8: A winner. A winner. A winner. A winner.
9: Hallelujah.
10: Hallelujah.
9: Hallelujah.
10: Hallelujah.
9: Hallelujah.
10: Hallelujah.
9: Hallelujah.
10: Hallelujah.
9: Hallelujah.
10: Hallelujah.
9: Hallelujah.
10: Hallelujah.
9: Hallelujah.
10: Hallelujah.
9: Hallelujah.
11: Somebody is under my voice.
9: Ni oruko Oluwa.
11: In the name of the Lord. You shall receive mercy.
9: Enikan gbo mi.
11: Somebody is hearing me.
9: Ni oruko Oluwa.
11: In the name of the Lord.
9: Oro re da yo. My yagada
11: ba. Somebody is under my voice. In the name of the Lord.
9: What did they
11: do? You have been lifted.
9: Somebody
11: is hearing me. In the name of the Lord. Somebody can hear me. In the name of the Lord.
9: I
11: am unstoppable. Somebody is hearing me. In the name of the Lord. Somebody is hearing me. In the name of the Lord. Begin to call
9: him
11: for the word of
9: authority
11: and inquiry
9: Lori padi alagbara
11: on a powerful meeting that is forthcoming. Every people of God,
9: ojo
11: Wednesday, please, if you can listen to this
9: video,
11: this coming Wednesday,
9: anywhere
11: you are,
9: jowo,
11: please endeavor to find your way to the
9: country.
11: This is the reason. This Wednesday,
9: Oluwa ni,
11: the Lord said
9: that
11: some people
9: are under monitoring spirit.
11: They are under monitoring spirit. There is nothing they do that they don't see. There are some bewitchment that has entered. Even if they give them
9: one,
11: if they should take it to enter
9: the house,
11: they won't allow it to
9: work.
11: If they give them water, if they carry it enter, it will not work.
9: Because
11: they are under the surge of monitoring spirit. Maybe you've heard it before, or you've never heard
9: monitoring spirit.
11: There is a monitoring spirit.
12: Yes, sir.
9: Yoruba people
11: call them monitoring
9: spirit.
12: Yes, sir.
9: And
11: what what you don't invite them, and those are what they and they destroy something good. And
9: I
11: said, son, this Wednesday, tell people they should come with a new broom. Just one. They should come with a new broom on Wednesday. Look at me. If you like, you may not take it serious, but no matter how prophets may be spoken,
9: we
11: are still God's prophets.
9: You know,
11: and from those that God called, that has never betrayed
9: covenant,
11: and has never destroyed covenant,
9: I am one of them.
11: God sent me, and because there are testimonies, the calling that can make boast of a testimony is a calling that have evidence. Is a calling that have evidence.
9: Why
11: look for a broom,
9: Lord,
11: go and buy it in the market. Let it be anyone and bring it to the mountain on Wednesday.
9: And
11: Labiama Mountain in the city of Akure. In the city of
9: Akure.
11: If you are coming from a war, if you are coming from that angle, you can hear it from Lagos. You can hear it from Ibadan. Once you get to Akure,
9: yes, sir.
11: Alabiama Mountain, along the same. They will carry you there. If you are coming from Ado, ask for Alabiama Mountain. Once you enter
9: Akure,
11: along the same. And if you are in Akure, this Wednesday, locate on Yarugulem Junction.
9: Maybe New Bridge.
11: At that New Bridge.
9: Overhead Bridge.
11: At that Overhead Bridge. That the government just finished.
9: Yes, sir. One stop supermarket.
11: Ask for one stop supermarket. In the
9: front.
11: You will see a free bus. On this Wednesday.
9: Bus your
11: a free bus.
9: One
11: you will be bringing people to the mountain. This very Wednesday.
9: Join bus.
11: Join the bus. Ensure that a broom comes with you. This very Wednesday. I won't tell you more than that. The Lord God told me that we should destroy the spirit of monitoring.
12: Oya jade, oya jade, oya jade, oya jade, oya jade, oya jade, oya jade, oya jade, oya jade, oya jade, oya jade, oya jade, oya jade, oya jade, oya jade, oya jade, oya jade, oya jade, oya jade, oya 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
2: 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That is the truth.
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2: He sent a prophet.
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2: 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And when Egypt will come out of famine.
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0: Yes sir.
2: He sent a prophet.
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1: Wòlí ìlúra fi ran.
2: He sent a prophet.
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0: Yes sir.
2: Adialon.
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1: Láìsí wòlí.
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2: He sent a prophet.
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2: A word that I saw.
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2: Oh yes. The solution is with the prophet.
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1: Tí omi koro.
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1: Wòlí ìlúra
0: 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Oh yes.
2: The prophet that was sent.
1: Wòlí Joshua.
2: Ah. And Joshua.
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2: Yes sir. That was sent to deliver.
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2: The prophet will be sent.
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1: meeting. 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
2: Don't miss this meeting.
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2: It's a yearly convention.
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2: September 1st.
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2: And once you can hold on to.
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2: 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Just come with one.
1: Èso kan.
2: Just one fruit.
1: Kó wá fi gbàdúrà.
2: And come and use that
1: fruit. Ní September 1st.
2: September 1st.
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1: Ní September 5th.
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2: Please explain to us.
1: Tó bá ti ń di September 1st.
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2: But you see,
1: ni biti boss wa man dro si.
2: Yeah, our boss will stay.
1: Ni one stop supermarket.
2: One stop supermarket.
1: Eh?
0: Yes sir.
1: Moto wa otiti de be.
2: Our boss will abube
1: ni September 1st.
2: By September 1st.
1: One stop supermarket.
2: One stop supermarket.
1: Ni Oyarugbole.
2: At Oyarugbole.
1: Ni Akure.
2: In Akure.
1: Lati ago meje.
2: From 7 a.m.
1: O ti ma kero wa.
2: They will have been bringing
1: crowd. Omi sir.
2: Look at me.
1: Awon eyan ti de le.
2: People are on ground
1: already. Lati Abuja.
2: Since from Abuja.
1: Eko.
2: Lagos.
1: Nasarawa.
2: Nasarawa.
1: Bono.
2: Bono.
1: Benin.
2: Benin.
1: Awon eyan ti de.
2: People are on ground.
1: Iwo na ma bo.
2: You to come.
1: Wa jori ofe.
2: Come and enjoy.
1: Awon wa duro de riru omi.
2: They are waiting on the stirring up of water.
1: O de ngbo mi.
2: And you can hear.
1: O wa ni owo.
2: You are in owo.
1: Ondo.
2: Ondo.
1: Ado.
2: Ado.
1: Ma bo.
2: Come.
1: Wo ilu Akure.
2: Enter Akure
1: City. Ori oka Alabiamu.
2: Alabiamu Mountain.
1: Sori boro ba le.
2: If cases are so.
1: Eyan ma yera.
2: You have to separate yourself.
1: Ni eka lojumo.
2: Once daily.
1: Gbogbo eyan ma je won ofe.
2: Everyone will be hitting
1: fire
2: on this mountain.
1: Eka lojumo.
2: Once daily.
1: Sa mo abo re da.
2: Just come with your place.
1: To ba ti nbo.
2: Once you come.
1: O se pataki.
2: There is important.
1: Mo dani.
2: Come with it.
1: Ati nkan to le fi sun.
2: And what you can use to sleep.
1: Ni akoko ti isimi ba wa.
2: At the time they declare.
1: Lati on the first.
2: From on the first.
1: Aro irole.
2: Morning, evening, and night.
1: Irole.
2: Morning, evening, and night.
1: Nobody done the four.
2: Once it is on the four,
1: I'm an issue.
2: We are going to be observing.
1: Nobody this Saturday.
2: By Saturday,
1: on the five,
2: on the fifth. Yes, sir. We are going to bring everything. And everybody will return back to their house.
1: Sunday.
2: Is a day of
1: Thanksgiving.
2: And that is how the program is created because your life was
1: really.
2: Don't forget
1: your dating yesile
2: and write down
1: that September 1st.
2: Ojo kini osu kesa.
1: See September 1st.
2: Si ojo karun osu kesa.
1: O lo sori oke.
2: You are going to the mountain.
1: Don't call it right.
2: Go and write it now.
1: Mama sise to.
2: And walk towards
1: September 1st.
2: Ojo kini osu kesa.
1: September 5th.
2: Ojo kini osu kesa. Ojo karun osu kesa. You are going to the mountain.
1: Oju be lo.
2: Nothing more than that.
1: Ori oke wo.
2: Which mountain?
1: Ori oke Alabiamu.
2: Alabiamu prayer mountain.
1: Ni ilu Akure.
2: In the city of Akure.
1: Ibe ni mo nlo.
2: And that is where I'm going.
1: Mo fe lo wa nbe.
2: I want to be there.
1: Fun ojo marun.
2: For 5 days.
1: Mo fe lo be eleda mi soro.
2: I want to speak with my destiny.
1: Mimi na fe lo fori kore.
2: I want to go and partake of
1: God's grace. Awon eyan dekun debe.
2: People go there with
1: me.
2: And they are returning with bounty.
1: Tori agbara Olorun lo se be.
2: Because of the power of God I made it so.
1: I
2: announce
1: ni oruko Oluwa.
2: In the name of the Lord.
1: Oh ni sori
0: bu. Amen.
1: Like a pilot.
2: Amen.
1: Oh ni Yahweh.
0: Amen.
1: Ani mo gbadura
2: fun ko just. I pray for you.
1: Ti e o ni baje.
0: Amen.
2: Will not be destroyed.
1: Ti e o ni
2: Bible.
1: Amen. Ti o ni ba.
2: Amen.
1: Ti o ni ba.
2: Amen.
1: Oga.
0: Yes sir.
1: Osogun fe to wa loju kan.
2: There is no battle for that person that is starting.
1: Tori ko lo bi kankan mo.
0: Yes sir.
2: They are heading nowhere again.
1: Eni ba ti duro.
2: And anyone that is starting.
1: Ayi e ti duro.
2: Yes sir. Life has been starting.
1: Oga.
0: Yes sir.
1: Eni ba move.
2: And anyone moving.
1: Laye ndoju obo.
2: They are the one that they wage war against. Yes sir.
1: Awon preacher kan.
2: Some preachers.
1: Wa ni to ba ti fa ye fun Jesus.
2: They say what should give your life to Christ.
1: Oso goma.
2: There is no battle.
1: Irani o. Ogun sese bere.
0: Yes sir.
1: Jeremiah 1:19 ke oso be.
2: Jeremiah ori kini ese e kokan. Logun never made it so.
0: Yes sir.
1: O ba ti fa ye fun Jesus.
2: Can you give your life to Christ?
1: Fire ti move.
2: And your life is moving.
1: Oga.
0: Yes sir.
1: Wa ma gbowo kowo o.
2: Wa ma gbowo kowo
1: o.
2: Iwo
1: na o wa gba adua.
2: And you are going to pray.
1: Lati gbe owo
0: kowo. Yes sir.
1: Oga.
0: Yes sir.
1: Ota o ni ye ta canopy.
2: Devil will not stop putting up canopy.
1: Iwo na ma ye tu.
2: You will not stop destroying.
0: Yes sir.
1: Iwo na ma daru.
2: You will be destroying it.
1: Ta ba tin ta canopy.
2: As they are constructing their canopy.
1: Iwo na your pipe.
2: You will be removing the pipe.
1: Ma to be bo canopy.
2: Yes sir.
1: Oga.
0: Yes sir.
1: Ona to fi le gbe aye
2: ni. That is the way to live in life.
1: Ko ba ti di Wednesday.
2: And on Wednesday.
1: Ni gbogbo August.
2: In all August. Yes sir.
1: A fi igbale gbadura.
2: We are going to be praying with
1: God. All Wednesday in
2: August.
1: But Wednesday, you know,
2: from this coming Wednesday,
1: like, bale toto ka.
2: Come with a new broom.
1: Mama, bo, lori,
2: okay. And bring it to the mountain.
1: Bale toto.
2: A new broom.
1: Hey, yo, kan.
2: That's one.
1: Any can you
2: just say? And someone said, please.
1: Ni o ba, ni ba, ten, so.
2: I don't meet you when you're saying it.
1: Eba, me, ton, so.
2: Please recap again. Look here.
1: Allah, do what I've
2: heard. And we have a prayer.
1: But number.
2: But pick this number.
1: 070-39-81-94-10
2: immediately I finish now. Begin to call. All of what you want to have is what I will answer you. All of what you want to have, I will tell you the mystery.
0: Yes, sir.
2: All of every every good determination in
1: life
2: is going to bat a every good
1: determination.
2: Works hand in hand with new enemies.
1: Oh God.
3: Yes, sir.
2: Once you have a good determination, you are going to have a new enemy. You must be determined that
1: I will be a winner. I
2: will never be a loser.
1: Oh God.
3: Yes, sir.
1: Oh, but lose.
2: If you lose,
1: kilo
2: what will you tell your generation?
1: Oh, but lose.
2: If you lose,
1: kilo
2: what will you tell your children?
1: In the future.
2: Lord John,
1: oh God.
3: Yes, sir.
1: Oh, man, buru.
2: It is always
1: different
2: that you hold on to somebody's matter and you lose that of the
1: emerald. Oh, man, buru.
2: It is always very disastrous.
1: Oh, celebrate your winning.
2: That you celebrate the word of a man and you lose that of the divinity.
1: Oh, God.
3: Yes, sir.
2: There is no word of a man that is worthy of edification.
1: Once of
2: the word you were
1: told
2: that as much as you pray, what did you bring? That is the word of a man. You better don't hold on to
1: it.
2: Because those that say so,
1: they are
2: coming back to tell you that show us your God. If you don't lose, and if you don't fail,
1: to they give up.
2: And you don't give up.
1: To give up.
2: Because anyone that gives
1: up, fuck up,
2: he has fucked up.
1: Ni oruko Oluwa o si
3: re
1: lodun eta ajo wa wa rogo bo daada o ni boji o fi aworan re si ni oruko Oluwa agbeja je n pari pelu ele woli ejo bawo re bawo an boji
2: ki
1: lo ma sele
2: what will happen
1: madam
2: don't be confused
1: look at Ezekiel
2: 37
1: oga
3: yes sir
1: wari to ma sele
2: you will realize
1: bawo re ba gbe boji number 1
2: if pictures are engraved, that the life will be silent.
1: Could you see celebration?
2: There will be celebration.
3: Yes, sir.
1: Everywhere will be quiet. You won't
2: don't
1: see WhatsApp group of family.
2: The WhatsApp group of your family. There is no noise there. Because there is no one that is doing new
1: things.
2: Not to talk of posting.
1: Congratulations.
2: Everything is just starting.
3: Yes, sir.
1: Message there because
2: the message you wrote there last. Nobody responded. Because it's our
1: cousin.
2: Yes, sir. Because that house has been placed in a
1: grave.
2: We are silent.
1: Mokede.
2: I announce.
1: And what if he get like
2: that? And that deny you to have celebration.
1: Nino in
3: a
1: year. Oh, what you
3: amen.
1: Number 2.
2: Hello,
1: KG. I will not over one boji.
2: The pictures that are in the grave, they don't ask of its whereabouts.
3: Yes, sir.
1: Oh, Lele, I don't need the picture.
2: You won't see anyone that needs a picture and go and pick it in cement. Yes, sir. And once a picture entered the grave, that life has been neglected. That destiny has been neglected.
1: Okay.
2: Yes, sir. It's a false one.
1: The
2: pictures are in
1: my brother.
2: Look for a broom and bag.
1: Yes, sir.
2: And come with it. Come to the mountain.
1: Bobo Wednesday.
2: Every Wednesday.
1: That's
2: in August. I want to use the
1: so that about was September 1st.
2: So that if we enter September
1: 1st,
2: if you are coming to the
1: world,
2: you are coming to share the
1: story.
2: And you are coming to be a winner.
1: Okay.
3: Yes, sir.
1: Go back to the Wednesday.
2: And on Wednesday, come with a broom.
1: Ma
2: come to the mountain. A broom.
1: A yoke.
2: Just one.
1: To
2: a new one.
1: La.
2: Buy it.
1: Mama
2: and bring it to the mountain. If you are in Akure,
1: want to offer
2: a free book,
1: your one
2: will be
1: a why do one stop supermarket? One stop supermarket.
2: Lati
1: ago meje.
2: From 7.
1: O ti ma
2: debe. The bus will be
1: there. You
2: will be there.
1: Wọn ma ku awon eyan
2: wa. They will be bringing people.
1: Sorry, okay.
2: To the mountain.
1: Oga.
3: Yes, sir.
1: Oh, God.
2: You must not come late.
1: Tori wipe.
2: Because.
1: Oro re setan.
2: Your case
1: to fe dayo. But to ba ti disept. September.
2: But by September
1: 1st
2: to
1: 5th,
2: Alabiama,
1: Global Shiloh Convention.
2: Global Shiloh Convention is a very powerful
1: Oga.
3: Yes, sir.
1: Yes, sir.
2: I cannot be counting testimonies.
1: I'm my impossibility cases.
2: A lot of impossibility cases.
1: Don't
2: that God
1: has
2: you to come, you will see those without whom,
1: to
2: and they are with their
1: baby. To
2: see those that come as an unfortunate and they are
1: fortunate.
2: You will see those that came begging
1: to get in power,
2: and they are now giving out
1: to money
2: and are helping people.
1: Oh God,
3: yes sir.
2: This is a mountain of
1: resources.
2: How much are we going to use as a gate fee? We don't take gate fee. What are we to buy?
1: Oh God,
2: yes sir. We don't have oil to sell, and we don't sell water. Just come.
1: With
2: your faith.
1: September 1st.
2: Lati bere. We are going to start.
1: On the 5th. La ma pari.
2: And we shall end it.
1: Hey. Ibi ti mo wa jina.
2: And where I am is far.
1: Oga.
2: Yes sir.
1: Saul wa Samuel kan.
2: And Saul located Samuel.
1: Ko si bi to jina.
2: And there is nowhere that.
1: O ba doro ayan me.
2: Because it get to the issue of your destiny.
1: Kini mo pe?
2: Ko si bi o jina. O ba ti doro ayan me.
1: Kini mo pe?
3: Ko si bi o jina. To ba ti doro ayan me.
1: O le lo dibo lu yin.
2: You may go and vote in your hometown.
1: Sugbo o le lo gbadura bi to jina.
2: You cannot go.
1: One fair people.
2: They want to go.
1: Oh, Lord,
2: travel to your
1: home.
2: That place is not far.
1: Suba. I am a rebel, but
2: your destiny wants to be
1: restored.
2: Oh, Lord, it is far.
1: Oh, God.
2: Yes, sir.
1: I am a macho, but I say,
2: any destiny that is not important.
1: See, and it only.
2: To the owner.
1: I can you be.
2: It is a fool for the dog.
1: Okede.
2: I am now. In the name of the Lord.
3: Amen.
2: I am expecting.
1: Me and
2: in this prayer
1: mokade,
2: I announce
1: awore re jade mbo jade mbo jade mbo jade mbo jade mbo jade mbo jade mbo jade mbo yara ta gbe opo mo
2: that room you been kept
1: mo be olohun
2: I beg on of
1: eni to pe mi
2: the one that called
1: to ran mi ise
2: that send me
1: o gbe o jade obirin kan gbo mi lowo
2: woman can hear me
1: o fa mo la kojo
2: arrow of losebe
1: o fa gbesi
2: arrow of death
1: to ba o
2: that has come
1: o fa yen jade
2: maybe you can hear me in your
1: prayer for
2: I pray for you.
1: Lori bed it over
2: on that bed that you
1: have. Oh, yeah,
2: that water they use.
1: Kosisha.
3: Amen.
2: That injection you are.
1: Kosisha.
3: Amen.
1: Kosisha.
3: Amen.
1: Along with medical.
2: Not never reject medical.
1: Amen. To be medical, but
2: you can even receive medical.
1: Amen. To be medical, sister.
2: True medical, you can.
1: Anywhere you are,
2: maybe keep it your
1: receive your healing.
3: Amen.
1: Paul was a doctor.
2: Ah, doctor ne Paul.
1: If God does not like doctor, you will not couple.
3: Yes, sir.
1: Look bad, do a fool. Oh, yeah, by was
3: a man.
1: Koro Gulu.
3: Amen.
1: Oga.
2: Yes, sir.
1: 070
2: 79 81 94 10
1: You want on low Facebook?
2: But as many using Facebook,
1: on low TikTok,
2: you are using TikTok.
1: Search page,
2: search this page.
1: Prophet.
2: Prophet.
1: Olayiwola.
2: Olayiwola.
1: Joshua.
2: Joshua.
1: Prophet.
2: Prophet.
1: Joshua.
2: Joshua.
1: Olayiwola.
2: Olayiwola.
1: Babalabiam.
2: Babalabiam.
1: Prophet.
2: Prophet.
1: Joshua.
2: Joshua.
1: Olayiwola.
2: Olayiwola.
1: Babalabiam.
2: Babalabiam.
1: Prophet.
2: Prophet.
1: Joshua.
2: Joshua.
1: Olayiwola.
2: Olayiwola.
1: Babalabiam.
2: Babalabiam.
1: Search it.
2: Search it now.
1: Lord, add it.
2: And go and have it.
1: Go follow it.
2: Follow it all.
1: Page one.
2: That is our page.
1: Ni TikTok.
2: On TikTok.
1: Ni YouTube.
2: On YouTube.
1: Ni Instagram.
2: On Instagram.
1: Ni Facebook.
2: On Facebook.
1: Lo search it.
2: Go and search it.
1: Follow one.
2: Follow us. You will see
1: Allah, no,
2: that God is a
1: man. Be
2: saying it,
1: don't do
3: it.
4: My country people, it don't come again, Alabiamo Global Shiloh Convention 2026 don't land gidigba. God of our Father and the Lord, Prophet Dr. Joshua Olayiwola Baba Alabiamo, don't stand kakaraka to touch lives, change lives, and also turn every loser to winner. Iwo local lati bi ase gombi otin darapo mo gologo awon eniyan ti won yo peju pese TV pago agbaye olododun yi ta pe akori le ni asegun ni mi. I am a winner. This ogbonge program go happen between 1st to 5th of September year 2026. But make una no forget say na from September 1st to 3rd. Na twice we go they meet to receive miracles from God by 8 a.m. in the morning. An evening program go they start by 5 p.m. Back on a lojo kenyo shuke san, ago me jo huro, pelu ago me wale, na o mok padi, fwa atwure ati ngo gwa yye ni tipile tipile. 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Prophet Joseph Akiade, Bishop Austin Igbason,
5: ati be be lo.
4: Likewise, many gospel singers will carry grace, such as Prophetess Dr. Bisi Alawiyaluko, Evangelist Dr. Toyosi Akinya, Evangelist Ibuku Oluwa Ogoluwa, Minister Oluwa Fenomi Olaniyi, Evangelist Folashade Taiwo, and many more. Go the minister powerfully at this year convention. Papa, mama, brother, and sister, what do you they wait for? Come and receive plenty miracle from God, because your season to become a window over whatever problems you get. Don't finally come on. For more Tony, make could I call this number 070-3981-9410. Alabama Global Shiloh Convention 2026. God's blessing go full this year convention berekete. No controversy. You are a winner. A winner. A winner. A winner. A winner. A winner. A winner.

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1: You're listening to Money Talks. I am Godwin, and today I want to start with something a bit uncomfortable. Now, if you paid your rent 2 years ago and your renewal is due this quarter, you already know what I'm about to say. The same flat that was 2.5 million naira is now asking 4.5. Diesel for the office generator that was 700 naira a litre last December, you've already started budgeting differently. School fees is already on your doorstep. I bet it's higher too. So, everybody's saying find another income. With the find another income comes people talking about learning how to trade as a viable source of income. Every advert on the radio, every billboard you see is geared towards trading. Even your neighbor's cousin on Instagram is now a forex coach. And honestly, after the other platforms that disappeared with people's money, my own question is, how are we supposed to know what is real? That's the conversation today. With me in the studio is Amal Momo from Vantage Markets. Amal, thank you for coming in.
2: Thank you, Godwin. And honestly, that's the right question to start with.
1: Okay, so let me push on it. A close friend lost about 400,000 naira last year to one trading signal group. They told him to put 50,000 naira. In 30 days, you'll have 200,000 naira. He put it. They went silent. Now, why should anyone listening today believe Forex when that's the experience most people have had?
2: You're right. 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Number three, you couldn't withdraw without referring three people. And lastly, number four, the founder was usually anonymous or some random Instagram name.
1: Okay, so what makes Vantage Market different on those four points?
2: 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You will find it. We're also regulated in the UK under FCA and Australia under ASIC. We've been operating globally for over 16 years. We are the official partners and sponsors of Ferrari in Formula One. None of this is hidden. We don't promise anyone a fixed return because nobody can. And every client withdraws to their own bank account. No referral required.
1: All right then, but I still don't fully understand what trading actually is. I mean, break it down for somebody who has only heard the word Forex.
2: Very simple. You're buying and selling the price movement of things that already exist in the world. Gold, oil, the dollar against the naira, Apple shares, Google shares, Tesla. You buy when you think the price will go up, you sell when you think it will go down. That's it. For example, what is happening right now in the streets of Hormuz? You've heard the news, the tension between Iran and Israel, the threats to blocking the street. Now, why does that matter to you sitting in your living room or office? Roughly 20% of the world's oil passes through that one narrow waterway. The moment there is tension, oil prices move. When Iran threatened to close it, oil jumped from around $70 a barrel to almost $80 in a matter of days. When the tension cooled, it dropped back. That movement up and down, that is what trading is. You benefit from price movements, and news like this helps you understand the direction of the market. You do this on a regulated platform, on your phone, on your laptop, and you set your own limits. Most importantly, you need knowledge. You need to learn how and what moves the market. The minimum to start with on Vantage is $50, not 500,000, 50.
1: Interesting. Now, talking about the price of oil, is this why the price of fuel, you know, recently increased? And is it possible for an individual to start small with trading?
2: Yes to both questions. The price of fuel is largely controlled by demand and supply. When the strait has been blocked, there is decrease in supply. This drives the price up as there is demand. So till the strait is fully functional, the current hike will likely continue. On the subject of starting small, with Vantage, you can start with as little as 65,000 naira And let me be honest with you and your listeners, because this is the part most adverts skip. You can lose money trading. Yes, if you don't learn first, your mindset is bent on doubling instead of accumulating. That is why the summit on Thursday exists. You don't start blind.
1: Now, that's the most honest thing I've heard a Forex person say on this show. So tell me about somebody who has done this. Now, give me one person, not generalizing or like people do.
2: Okay, take Mr. Marvin, who works for one of the logistics company. He came for our seminar last year, opened his account with 227,000 naira. In his first 3 weeks, he lost about 55,400 because he wasn't done with his classes and he was eager to start trading, so he skipped using stop losses. He almost gave up. He came back to the bootcamp, did the 8 sessions, learned risk management properly, and by the 4th month, he was consistent. As of today, Marvin has not bought a Lamborghini or a Bugatti yet. What he is doing consistently is adding around 300,000 naira to 500,000 naira in a month to his salary on an average, and that's what is paying his rent renewal this year.
1: And so, no Lambo, huh? No landed property?
2: Not yet. And this is one of the core reasons why people lose when it comes to trading. They are carried away by the privileges others present. They forget these people took time to build and put in the work, and not everyone will have the same story. Then they set unrealistic expectations. Greed comes into play and you end up losing all in the market. Then you hear them saying, trading is a scam. It is not. The way you trade or learn how to trade is what makes the difference.
1: Okay, tell us about the summit. What is it? When is it? And what does somebody walk away with?
2: The Vantage Market Smart Traders Workshop is on Thursday at
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2: to 090-6059-3552. 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
2: to 090-6059-3552. 090-6059-3552. 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Number one, a full 8-session beginner to advanced bootcamp lifetime access. 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Number three, a trading journal template. 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
1: Amal, last word. What do you say to the listener who is still skeptical, who's heard 100 of these and is thinking, I'll pass?
2: Okay, my last word for you is come skeptical. I mean that, bring your questions, bring the receipts from other platforms that have wronged you, bring the cousin who lost money. We would rather you walk in doubting and walk out informed than not show up at all. The summit is free. The worst case is you spend your Thursday morning learning something. The best case is you start something that pays your rent next year.
1: And that's Amal from Vantage Market. Thank you for joining us.
2: Thank you, Godwin.
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1: This has been Money Talks. Until next time.

0: Praise the Lord.
1: Hallelujah.
0: The Lord is good.
1: All the time.
0: Oruko Jesus.
1: Amen.
0: Oluwa gbo pe wa.
1: Amen.
0: Ba yin wa.
1: Amen.
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1: Amen.
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1: Amen.
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1: Amen.
0: Ti e gan ni ko je aso.
1: Amen.
0: Joba ninu aye wa.
1: Amen.
0: Ko wa mo se.
1: Amen.
0: Ya fe ran re ju gugu.
1: Amen.
0: Jesus Christ agbara wa.
1: Amen.
0: Eyin omo Olorun ni gugu aye.
1: Children of God all over the world.
0: Eku ojo meta kan
1: na. I'm saluting you.
0: Sheri ohun ti Jesu fi ran mi si gbogbo wa ni ose.
1: The message the Lord has sent through me to all of us this
0: week. Nigbati mo go through e nigbati o ji mi lohun.
1: While I was going through it while I was woke up in at night.
0: Mo sori ko ni.
1: I bowed my head.
0: O dabi eni pe mi o tun ti ka be yen ri ninu
1: Bible. It was as if I've never read that section of the Bible.
0: Ti mo de n ka lojojumo ni.
1: And this is something I do read every day.
0: Ibo la ti bere ko to ran mi sinu Bible.
1: Where do we start from before he sent me to the Bible?
0: O ni gbogbo ose.
1: He said throughout the week.
0: Ayin ohun logo.
1: That we should praise him.
0: Ni anu ta n bere yen na ka wa bere.
1: And for the mercy we have been asking for, we should continue with that.
0: Ni sugbon ka so pe ki anu da ko mo ife.
1: But that mercy should mingle with love.
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1: We do say that God is love. Yeah, but we are correct.
0: Manifestation in the physical, kini?
1: But the physical manifestation of it.
0: O wa sọ fun mi pe.
1: He now told me.
0: Matthew 26.
1: That Matthew 26.
0: And 27.
1: And 27.
0: Lo tun je ife ni.
1: That is the meaning of love.
0: E je abẹ ni verses 1 and 2.
1: Let's read verses 1 and 2.
0: O si se.
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1: 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I will be the one God wanted to use as Passover for you.
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1: All listeners at home.
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1: 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That he himself well, is the one that his father has sent to the world.
0: Bí àjọ ìwé kọjá.
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1: 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Before Jesus died on the cross.
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1: Where do we become slaves?
0: Láti Genesis chapter 3.
1: We became slaves right from Genesis chapter 3.
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1: And hear what I want to tell you.
0: Ejò Sátani.
1: That serpent.
0: Wọ́n arrested àwa obìnrin.
1: Arrested a woman.
0: Ṣé mo pé awa obirin
1: the women
0: gbogbo awa obirin
1: all women including myself
0: Jesus Christ lo tu wa le o
1: it was Jesus that delivered us
0: oh arrest awa obirin
1: he arrested the women
0: she mo pe emi awa obirin flexible
1: remember the women we have flexible
0: spirit
1: even till today
0: afita ba gba okunrin alagbara laaye inu aye
1: unless we allow the mighty man of the battle in our lives
0: e ba de ni ijo olohun obirin ni o wonu emi ti o ma saso tele tu
1: if you get to any church it is a woman that we enter into spirit and be prophesying.
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1: And hear this.
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1: 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After all, the man was given an instruction.
0: Torí pé ọkùnrin ni wá.
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1: The meaning of women.
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1: Women.
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1: 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It is for our own inspiration.
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1: 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That may be powerful.
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0: Wà á wà skeptical about it.
1: You will be skeptical about him.
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0: Ìyẹn ni pé.
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0: So what I can even say is this.
1: Ohun tí mo wá lè sọ ní báyìí ni
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0: 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Eléda wa.
1: God is our creator.
0: Tani Olorun.
1: Who is God?
0: Orisun wa.
1: Our source.
0: Tani Olorun.
1: Who is God?
0: Onife wa.
1: He is our Lord.
0: Tani Olorun.
1: Who is God?
0: Oni abo wa.
1: He is our protection.
0: Tani Olorun.
1: Who is God?
0: Oni ogo wa.
1: He is our glory.
0: Tani Olorun.
1: Who is God?
0: Oni olupese wa.
1: He is our.
0: Tani Olorun. Oni alabo wa.
1: He is our.
0: Tani Olorun.
1: Merciful one.
0: Oni ibere wa.
1: He is our beginning.
0: Tani Olorun.
1: Who is God?
0: Oni opin wa.
1: He is our end.
0: Tani Olorun.
1: Who is God?
0: Oni ayeraye wa.
1: He is our everlasting life.
0: So nigba ti eyan ti subu ni ogba Eden.
1: So when man fell at the garden of Eden,
0: oko eru ni satani mu wa lo.
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0: Bawo lo se mu wa lo soko.
1: And how did he do that?
0: O lo wa lati taku oro Olorun.
1: He used us to go against the words of God.
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1: If the counsel of such a person is against the words of God.
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0: Olúwa wa rí i pé.
1: God now saw that.
0: Ohun. 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
1: 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The voice.
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1: 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Listen to what I'm saying.
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1: God now placed that voice inside a woman.
0: Si idapo ese.
1: No mingle or minglement of sin with her.
0: Mi mo ni ohun ta ti nu Maria bi.
1: And holy was that thing that was born through Mary.
0: Egbo ninu ile.
1: And hear this at
0: home. Gbogbo aye nibi te ti n gbo mi.
1: The whole world wherever you are listening.
0: Ohun to ji eniyan.
1: The voice that translated to man.
0: Inu Maria mu jia lo ti wa.
1: Came from the womb of Mary.
0: Oruko ohun yen ni Jesu Kristi.
1: And the name of that voice is Jesus Christ.
0: Awon kan pe ni Yeshua. Awon kan pe ni Yeshua, Yeshua.
1: Some people refer to him as Yeshua. Whatever you might call him.
0: Ohun Oluwa ni Jesu.
1: Jesus is the voice of God.
0: Ohun Oluwa yen.
1: And this voice of God.
0: O gba ara lati ara Maria.
1: That came through Mary.
0: Pẹ̀lú àgọ́ tó ké.
1: That received body, the divine body.
0: Tí ò lè parun.
1: From Mary that cannot be destroyed.
0: Tí à ń pè ní Jésù.
1: That is called Jesus.
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0: Jẹ́ mi béèrè lọ́wọ́ gbogbo yín tẹ̀ ń
1: 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Let me ask from everyone listening.
0: Ṣé àgùntàn ni Jésù?
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1: Is Jesus an animal?
0: Boy kilo lenu mi.
1: And listen to this one.
0: Ti Olorun Olodumare.
1: If God Almighty.
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1: 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God has not given anybody
0: an authority to do that.
1: Let me ask from all of us.
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1: Who is that prophet that says he want to sacrifice himself for man, for humanity?
0: Ṣé Mose ni?
1: Is it Moses?
0: Ṣé Elisha
1: ni? Is it Elijah?
0: Ṣé Elijah ni?
1: Is it Elijah?
0: Ṣé Paul Apostle
1: ni? Is it Paul Apostle?
0: Ṣé Peteru ni?
1: Is it Peter?
0: Ẹ wí fún mi tẹ́ ẹ bá mú.
1: Tell me if you know him.
0: Question number one.
1: Èyí ni ìbéèrè kìíní.
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1: The second question is.
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1: Who is that prophet?
0: Tó sọ fún ìwà.
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0: Màá kú torí ti yín o.
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1: 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Nobody.
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0: Ó dẹ̀ ṣe é.
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0: Wòlíì náà.
1: Who is that prophet?
0: Tàbí adáhunṣe náà.
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1: There are many mansions there.
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1: I want to go and prepare a place for you.
0: Ibi tí mo bá wà.
1: That wherever where I will be. So that you too will be there. By the time I will go.
0: Màá padà wá mú.
1: I will come back for you.
0: Pé níbi tí èmi wà.
1: That where I'm staying.
0: Kẹ́yìn náà lè wá.
1: You too could be there.
0: Ẹ dárúkọ ẹnìkan tó
1: sọ pé. Tell me any other fellow that says that.
0: Ní gbogbo olórí ẹ̀sìn ní ayé.
1: In all religions of the world.
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1: Though the case of Jesus is not of religion.
0: Relationship with God lọ̀rọ̀ Jésù.
1: Jesus case is a relationship with God.
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1: The case of Jesus is turning to your God.
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1: I'm just asking this question from all of us.
0: Ẹran Passover wa.
1: Our lamb of Passover.
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1: He says I should tell you.
0: Òun fẹ́ràn yín gan.
1: That he loves you.
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1: That is the greatest love that God has sent to us.
0: Ẹran Passover wa.
1: The animal of our Passover.
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1: He says I should tell us.
0: Kò sẹ́ni tó lè fẹ́ràn yín.
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0: 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Proverbs chapter 1.
1: That he is the hand that God his father stretched out in Proverbs chapter 1.
0: Verses 22 to the end.
1: From verses 22 to the end.
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1: E tun kaabo pada.
2: We are welcome back.
1: Eyin omo Olorun.
2: Children of God.
1: E ti agba ife Olorun yi.
2: We should accept this love of God. I am imploring you throughout the week.
1: Cast, Matthew 26 and 27 yen bi eni gbe ti ikari.
2: Please let's read through Matthew 26 and 27.
1: E ti awo ile oja Jesu nibe.
2: Let's go through and read through all the circumstances of the name Jesus went through. E ti awo
1: Jesu ti nse Judas ise.
2: Let us see what the friend of Jesus did for him.
1: Judas.
2: Which is Judas.
1: Tori owo.
2: Because of money.
1: Iwo ati emi na se.
2: And you and I now.
1: O to laye mo wa si ore Jesu.
2: Everybody knows us to be friend of Jesus.
1: Won ti n pe mi laya ba Jesu.
2: Even I am being called the wife of Jesus.
1: Mo se mi o feran owo ju Jesu.
2: But do I not love money than Jesus?

0: Oh, meji npe e bayi.
1: There are two voices calling us.
0: Oko ni ko wa da isinmi.
1: The first voice says we should come and receive his rest.
0: Ebani Matthew chapter 11 verse 28 oni wa da isinmi.
1: And in Matthew 11 verses 28 to the end, he said the voice of God.
0: Oh, Oluwa ni.
1: That is the voice of God.
0: Keji ni Satani.
1: The second voice is that of Satan.
0: Oni ko ma da Olorun lohun.
1: He's telling you don't mind God.
0: Bo se so fun Adam ati Eva pe kan ma
1: da. The way he told Adam and Eve if not to mind God.
0: Wan pe si ihoho.
1: They are calling you to nakedness and to destruction. So you can choose whichever. That's why we are human beings. It is likely instead of you listening to what I'm telling you, and you only remember the deficiency of the person speaking. But I just want to implore you. Many people with deficiency that God used in the Bible.
0: Apostle to tawon yo ni Paul apostle.
1: Paul apostle was the most excel of them all.
0: Then ya buku wa lara
1: him. And he was telling us that he had his own infirmities.
0: Be na ni Moses ni abuku.
1: So also Moses has his own infirmity. And he saw God face to face.
0: Se mo ba kilo lo ni Moses.
1: Remember Moses was a stammerer.
0: So wo kan be yin ni mo fi so be.
1: I am just imploring you.
0: Bagbe abuku aya ma Jesus.
1: Forget about the deficiency.
0: Jesus ti wo ni ko gba ni ko.
1: Jesus that I'm telling you to accept is what you should accept because of yourself. And because of myself. Let's have a change of
0: heart. Meditate dada.
1: And let's meditate very well.
0: Matthew 26 and 27.
1: Upon Matthew 26 and 27.
0: Link Proverbs chapter 1, 22 to the end.
1: And the Holy Spirit says we should link it with Proverbs chapter 1, verses 22 to the end. Let's have a change of heart.
0: Mama soro
1: we shall talk more of this next week.
0: Until
1: next week.
0: God bless you.
1: Amen.

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2: 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local government area of Ondo State. 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
4: 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Venue, Christ Apostolic Church, Chapel of Praise Auditorium, Apatakwiti, Futa Southgate, Akura Ondo State. 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
1: dem say monkey smart na because of three near. 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
2: Don't call me auntie.
1: This Big Brother Ninja season 11 go hot past pressing iron. Now only the biggest moves go make I see you.
2: I think.
1: Everybody come show themselves.
3: Yes sir. Now 247 drama for Big Brother Ninja season 11. Sharply recharge the decoder. Make you not for miss anything, no. All the bass boats they show for Go TV channel 49. 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If you day road. Headline sponsor. 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Love it.
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1: We remember you today and always, our dear daddy, late Mr. Wilfred Olanrewaju Odeyemi. 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You departed this sinful world 53 years ago when your children were very young. Baba Olufumilayo, Baba Olaseni, Baba Olakunle, Baba Olasunbo, Baba Olabisi. 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Lady Helen Olufumilayo Ayola, announcer for the family.
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6: Them say monkey smart, I be considering here. But now monkey will jump past the eye, be quick see.
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6: This big brother Ninja season 11 go hot past pressing iron. 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
8: Yes, sir. Now 247 drama for big brother Ninja season 11. 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
6: Yes, now. 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
0: This Big Brother Ninja Season 11 go hot past pressing iron. Now only the biggest moves go make I see you.
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0: Everybody come show themselves.
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Good evening and thanks for joining us on Adab FM's news magazine Periscope. It is a compilation of local, foreign, entertainment and sports news in tonight edition. Remy Tinubu empowers over 1,000 widows of fallen security personnel. Troops rescue women and disrupt ransom payment in Kebbi State. On the foreign scene, Tanzania ruling party expels vice president after resignation. Details of these and other stories in a moment. I am Craig.

0: 25 years, we've seen hustle become success, dreams become reality, and strangers become family. Truly, we've come a long way together. Cheers to the next. This is the news.
1: Thank you for joining us and our The News in Full. Market women and residents of Kiribo in Neso, the local government area of Ondo State, have pledged their support for President Bola Tinubu ahead of the 2027 general elections. The pledge was made during the Losloja initiative organized by the grassroots movement for Tinubu GMT and sponsored by the Minister of Interior Olubunmi Tunjiojo. One of the beneficiaries, Iwabi Perewari, described President Tinubu as their own while appreciating the organizers and sponsors for their financial support.
2: We really appreciate how they are empowering the women folk in their businesses and otherwise. We want to assure them that we are solidly behind them. When it is time to cast our vote, we know that we will all unanimously vote for our Bola Ahmed Tinubu, who is our own.
1: The Yalojo of Arugbe Ibe Chief Lady Biya Tini said the cash support would help beneficiaries improve their businesses. She promised that the funds would be used judiciously and pledged their support for Tinubu in 2027.
3: I thank God for everything Tinubu have done for us. We vote for Tinubu 4 years again. I will use that money to join my business, to do business more.
1: The Yalojo General of GMT, Olufunke Adeshida, urged the beneficiaries to invest the money wisely while calling on them to support the Tinubu administration and vote for the president in the next election.
4: This is the third phase. We are going to the last phase by the special business. And we believe that it will upgrade them. It will make their markets to be enlarged. And they were very happy to accept it. And they are ready to be with us. They are ready to vote for us.
1: Chairman of the Losloja Initiative, Lola Fagbemi, said the program was part of GMT's efforts to strengthen grassroots mobilization and support for President Tinubu ahead of the 2027 general elections. The lawmaker representing Ilaje Seodo Federal Constituency in the House of Representatives, Donald Ojogo, has launched the first phase of an empowerment program for women, youth, and farmers in the constituency. The initiative supported 300 beneficiaries from Ilaje Constituency 2 and the Akoya Axis of Seodo, with the aim of improving livelihood and boosting grassroots economic activities. Each beneficiary received 50,000 naira as well as an additional 10,000 naira for transportation. Ojogo, who was represented by Chief Mrs. Olamide Falano, urged the beneficiaries to use the grants to support their businesses and livelihoods. She also sought their continued support for his political ambition and President Tinubu.
5: Honorable Donald Kimikambo Ojogo has empowered over 300 women who are smallholder farmers with funds, with cash grants. And here, the women here have said that they will surely support him and vote for him for his second term come January 2027. Not only that, they have also pledged that they would all vote massively for Mr. President Bola Ahmed Tinubu by January 2027.
1: One of the beneficiaries, Eshefoni Roslyn, thanked the lawmaker for the gesture and pledged our support for him in the next election.
6: I'm going to use it to do business. And we are very grateful for what Honorable Donald Ojogo did to us. We are going to vote for him for second time election.
1: The Chief Executive Officer of Skystream Nigeria Limited, Adekunle Fadeno, described the program as part of the Renewed Hope initiatives, adding that it would soon be extended to more communities across Ilaje and Seodo. The All Progressives Congress, APC, in Ose local government area of Ondo State has unveiled its presidential and National Assembly candidates ahead of the forthcoming elections. The event held in Ifo was organized by members of the BTO political family and attended by party leaders, stakeholders, and support groups. The convener, Balajobi Babatunde, commended the Minister of Interior, Olubunmi Tunjiojo, for supporting the groups and urged members to unite and work for the success of the APC. Balajobi also highlighted what he described as achievements of the Tinubu administration, including increased allocations to states and local governments, education support and infrastructure projects. A former House of Representatives member, Eniola Odamosile, called for unity and peaceful participation among party members, expressing confidence in the APC candidates. The candidates unveiled included Senator Jide Ikpinsagba for Ondo North Senatorial District and Oluwatimeyi Adelegbe for Owo Ose Federal Constituency. Supporters were urged to take the party's message to the grassroots and sustain mobilization ahead of the elections. First Lady Oluremi Tinubu has described widows of fallen military and police officers as people of national concern who deserve commendation for their resilience in managing the challenges of life after losing their husbands in service to the nation. She spoke in Abuja during an empowerment program organized by the Renewed Hope Initiative for Widows of Fallen Military and Police Personnel. Mrs. Tinubu announced that 1,638 widows would receive 500,000 naira each, bringing the total financial support to 819 million naira. She said the intervention is aimed at helping the beneficiaries start or expand businesses and improve their capacity to cater for their families.
7: The President and Commander-in-Chief of the Armed Forces, His Excellency President Bola Ahmed Tinubu GCFR, honors and appreciates the sacrifices of those who lost their lives in service of our nation. You have shown extraordinary courage in the face of adversity, and we are here to offer a helping hand as you chart a new path forward. Some of you have been widows for some time, while some of you have just been widowed. I encourage the older women among you to give emotional support to the younger ones.
1: The First Lady described the beneficiaries as survivors rather than victims, while commending their courage and sacrifices following the loss of their husbands in service to the nation. The federal government has commenced a major review of Nigeria's national security architecture, with a committee of top security and defense officials given 90 days to develop recommendations for a five-year rolling strategic plan. Secretary to the Government of the Federation, SGF, George Akume, inaugurated the committee on behalf of President Bola Tinubu. The committee, chaired by the Special Advisor to the President on Homeland Security, Major General Adenika Famadewa, retired, is expected to develop a coordinated security framework that links national threat assessment with operational objectives, required capabilities, and resource allocation. Akume charged the committee to approach the assignment with professionalism, objectivity, urgency, and patriotism. He said the government expected the panel to develop a system capable of anticipating and responding to both current and emerging security threats. Osun State Governor Ademola Adeleke has pledged to heal the wounds arising from the recent election-related violence and ensure an inclusive administration as the state commemorates its 35th anniversary. Adeleke made the commitment in a statement broadcast shared on the state government's X handle as part of activities marking the creation of Osun State. The governor acknowledged the pain, losses, and disruptions experienced by residents during the recent governorship election, expressing sympathy with families who lost loved ones and those injured in the violence. He said the events of the past few months had tested the resilience of the people and the democratic values of the state. Adeleke commended residents for remaining committed to democracy and the rule of law, despite what he described as severe provocations. And now the presidential candidate of the Allied People's Movement, APM, and Oyo State Governor, Seyi Makinde, has appointed Anthony Elebo as a special advisor in media and digital communication. The appointment was announced by Makinde's special advisor in media, Sulaiman Olariwaju, in Ibadan, the Oyo State capital. Makinde said Elebo's appointment takes immediate effect, while additional members of the governor's campaign team are expected to be unveiled in the coming days. Makinde described Elebo as an experienced communication strategist and lawyer, saying his expertise would strengthen the APM's efforts to communicate its message ahead of the 2027 presidential election. The governor said Aliyebo would play a key role in advancing the party's agenda of resetting Nigeria and mobilizing support for the APM's presidential campaign. Troops of Sector 2 Operation Fasten Yama have rescued a kidnapped woman and disrupted a planned ransom exchange in Danko Wasagu local government area of Kebbi State. The operation followed intelligence, credible intelligence about an attempt to collect a ransom for the victim who was abducted from a farm last month. Acting spokesperson for the troops, Lieutenant Colonel Olani Yosoba, disclosed this in a statement. Yosoba said troops were quickly mobilized to intercept the planned transaction but encountered resistance after the kidnappers spotted their approach. He explained that the troops' superior firepower forced the criminals to withdraw in disarray, abandoning the hostage at the scene. The woman was found unharmed and later transported safely to reunite with her family in Danko Wasagu local government area. And now the federal government has announced that about 60% of active electricity customers across Nigeria have now been provided with meters as part of efforts to close the country's metering gap and curb arbitrary estimated billing. The disclosure was made in a statement by Stanley Wokoche, Senior Special Assistant to the President on Media and Communications Office of the Vice President. The statement followed the second meeting of the National Council on Privatization for 2026, chaired by Vice President Kashim Shettima at the Presidential Villa in Abuja. Director General of the Bureau of Public Enterprises, Ayodeji Ariogbeleyi, disclosed that 668,000 meters had so far being installed out of the 1,033,000 meters delivered under the program. The Economic and Financial Crimes Commission, the EFCC, Ibadan Zonal Directorate, has arraigned Yusuf Oyepejo and two companions before the Oyo State High Court in Ibadan over an alleged 13.7 million naira fraud. Oyepejo was arraigned alongside our Jason International Nigeria Limited and AIN Homes and Property Limited before Justice Olushola Adetujoye on a 6-count charge bordering on forgery, altering of documents, stealing by conversion, and obtaining money on the false pretense. The commission disclosed this in a statement by its head of media and publicity, Dele Oyewale. The charges alleged that Oyepeju defrauded an Islamic cleric and Dubai-based Nigerian Fasasi Bayonle of money and properties. The FCC said Oyepeju met Bayonle through a WhatsApp group established by Muslims for the dissemination of Islamic teachings. Both men were reportedly tutors on the platform. The defendant is expected to face the court over the 6-count allegations as the FCC proceeds with the prosecution of the case. Speaker of the Lagos State House of Assembly, Mudashiru Ajayi Obasa, has expressed sadness over the death of the publisher of Eagle Online, Dotun Oladipo, a veteran journalist and publisher, died on Tuesday, August 25, at the age of 56, following a brief illness. In a condolence message by Special Advisor in Research, Media and Documentation, Adishino Yetayo, Obasa described the late journalist's death as shocking and deeply painful. The speaker praised Oladipo for his commitment to professional and ethical journalism, noting that his reputation for credible reporting distinguished him in an era increasingly dominated by social media noise. 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Still to come tonight, foreign, entertainment and sports news. Stay with us and we'll be right back.
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1: 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And now to the rest of the news. On foreign news tonight, Tanzania ruling party expels vice president after resignation. Michael Akintude is standing by.
16: Good evening and welcome. Tanzania's ruling Cha Mpuzuzi has expelled Vice President Mane Nchimbi from the party over alleged indiscipline days after he resigned from his government position. The 54-year-old Nchimbi announced his resignation earlier this week, ending his 10-month tenure as vice president and becoming the first person to step down from the position in Tanzania's history. His departure follows a series of controversial remarks in recent weeks, including a call for Tanzanians to fight for a new constitution, which has raised questions about his relationship with President Samia Suluhu Hassan. And Israeli security forces have seized and shut down a training center operated by the United Nations Agency for Palestinian Refugees, UNRWA, in occupied East Jerusalem. The Landian Training Center was the last UN facility still operating in the area. The move has drawn condemnation from UN Secretary General Antonio Guterres, who described the action as another threat to the agency following Israeli legislation restriction in the country. Guterres spokesperson Stephanie said UN facilities are protected under international law and cannot be interfered with. A collapsed glacier is believed to have triggered the devastating flash flood along the Nepal-Tibet border. According to preliminary findings by scientists, the disaster has claimed at least 177 lives, with initial reports suggesting that an earthquake may have triggered a landslide and subsequent flooding. The U.S. Geological Survey later clarified that the event was caused by galactic collapse in which a glacier or part of it breaks apart and rapidly moves downhill. And that's Foreign News Tonight. I'm Michael Akinjali.
1: 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Now let's join Odunayomi Alawiye.
17: Good evening and welcome to Entertainment News on Periscope. Nollywood actress and filmmaker Funke Akindele has reunited with her estranged husband, music producer Abdulrasheed Bello, popularly known as JJC Skills, during a family trip to Paris with her twin sons. Videos shared by the former couples on social media shows them spending time together at different locations across the French capital, including a shopping mall. Akindele also shared footage showing himself, JJC Skills, and their sons enjoying time at a PlayStation arcade inside what appeared to be a Paris shopping mall. The family outing comes shortly after Akindele's travel to the United Kingdom with her children following the completion of work on her latest movie, The Fall. Nollywood actor Bolanle Ninolo has opened up about his journey to healing and the importance of learning to love himself. In a post shared on Instagram, the actor said he now finds joy whenever people describe him as someone who loves himself, noting that self-love has become one of the most fulfilling aspects of his life. Reflecting on his past, Ninolo said he spent years prioritizing the needs of others, seeking to please people, giving excessively, and becoming deeply dependent on relationships. According to him, those experiences eventually made him realize that he had not learned how to properly value or love himself. He said his healing journey helped him recognize the differences between genuine love and emotional attachment, giving him a better understanding of himself and his relationships. And that's it on Entertainment News. I am Odunayomi Alawiye. Thanks for listening.
1: And on Sports News Tonight, President of the Nigeria Football Federation, NFF, Ibrahim Gusau, has resigned from office amid mounting pressure over the state of Nigerian football. Gusau announced his resignation during a press conference in Abuja, with members of the NFF Executive Committee also reportedly stepping down from their positions. The development follows a difficult period for the Nigeria's national teams, highlighted by the Super Falcons' historic failure to qualify for the 2027 FIFA Women's World Cup. The Falcons were eliminated from the Women's Africa Cup of Nations at the quarterfinal stage by Cameroon before suffering a 2-1 defeat to South Africa in the World Cup qualification playoff. The result ended Nigeria's record of appearing at every edition of the FIFA Women's World Cup since the tournament began in 1991. The Super Eagles have also endured World Cup disappointment after failing to qualify for the 2026 FIFA World Cup. FIFA has announced the fourth edition of its FIFA Diploma in Club Management and second edition of the FIFA Players Executive Program, with both programs set to commence in November 2026 and run until April 2028. The 18-month programs are designed to strengthen leadership, strategic thinking and management skills within the global football industry. The initiatives will bring together club executives, current and former professional footballers and coaches, providing participants with opportunities to develop expertise for leadership roles both within and beyond the pitch. Information published on FIFA's website reveals participants will combine online learning with optional in-person sessions, club visits, and behind-the-scenes experiences at football clubs around the world. And finally on sports, Liverpool are closing in on a deal to sign France international Bradley Barcola from Paris Saint-Germain in a transfer package that could reach €120 million. Sources told newsmen that negotiations have been made significant progress over the past 48 hours, with a full agreement now closed for the 23-year-old Ford. PSG have valued Barcola at around 145 million euros, but Liverpool are expected to agree an initial package worth at least 100 million euros, with the final fee potentially rising to 120 million euros dependent on individual and team achievement. Barcola, who is right-footed, predominantly operates from the left wing, his potential arrival at Anfield could raise further questions over the future of Netherlands international Cody Gakpo. Multiple sources have indicated that Tottenham Hotspur and Manchester City have expressed interest in Gakpo. Liverpool are also exploring options to strengthen the opposite flank and have previously considered moves for Brighton winger Yankoba Minte and Crystal Palace forward Ismaila Sarr. And that sports news brings us to the end of today's edition of Periscope. It was edited by Olayin Kaujo. On behalf of the production team, I am Praise Olagoke. Thank you for listening. 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
11: Dem say monkey smart na because of three near. But now monkey will jump past the eye they quick see.
12: Don't call me auntie.
11: This big brother Ninja season 11 go hot past pressing iron. 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Everybody come show themselves.
13: Yes sir. Now 247 drama for big brother Ninja season 11. Sharply recharge your decoder. 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All the bass boats they show for GoTV channel 49. 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If you day road. Headline sponsor. 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
20: Supreme Grace Global Ministry. Don't pick up when you're such a little and not to labor. Divine mercy. And a night of healing. Restoration. And divine visitation. It was at him. Such a little and not labor. Tisha me. Tisha ya no man shall let Lord God. Yes. On Wednesday, 2nd September 2026. Let your labor. I'm a way. Recording Touch Receiving Center. On the road. 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
0: We remember you today and always, our dear daddy, late Mr. Wilfred Olanrewaju Odeyemi. 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
1: Diocese of Akoko, Church of Nigeria, Anglican Communion, under the guidance of our Lord Bishop,
2: Right Reverend Jacob Olajide Babajide Bada, JP, the Diocesan Bishop,
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2: at St. Andrew's Anglican Church, Akuna Akoko,
1: with the theme Integrity of Character in Leadership.
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0: 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Cheers to the next.
1: Simsim Monkey Smart, because it's 3 years. 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
9: The Right Reverend J.O.B. Ibadah J.P.
10: The Assistant Bishop and the President of the Synod
9: Akunu
10: Ajikin Ri Synod Local Organizing Committee Announcer.
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